0: Feel Like Making Love on Steve Gorman Rocks from Bad Company. April, speaking of Bad Company, I saw an interesting thing. A bunch of former inmates from prison shared the habits that they developed while in prison that they can't shake after leaving prison.
1: Oh, gosh.
0: It's some of the simplest stuff, but it really is amazing to think about. You know, everybody gets conditioned very quickly to a different way of living. Like, for instance, one of the guys said when he got out of jail, he noticed that he had a habit of waiting for some person somewhere to operate a door for him.
1: Oh, see, as a girl, that's normal for me.
0: I guess there's a whole allegory there about, you know, in modern American society, being a woman is like being in prison. But here's my point. He said he wouldn't stand at a door for a long time, but there would always be a definite pause. Right. And then he would realize, oh, wait, a guard doesn't have to open this door for me. I can do it myself.
1: Gosh.
0: Now, that's a small thing, but really, it's a huge thing. Another guy said that he slept on the floor for 10 years after getting out of prison because the guards took away his mattress to punish him. He slept on his floor just to show the guards he was tough enough to endure it. And then he got used to it. And then he could not get off the floor, even as a free man. It's a very, very tough thing to realize. Like, for a lot of people, the majority of people who get out of prison are rehabilitated or certainly trying to be. The majority of people that get out of prison get back into what we call normal life with the best of intentions. And yet here you are still sleeping on the floor. It's pretty crazy. KZ 106.

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0: sports.
1: Okay, let's go back to your late 30s. Let's say you're 38 years old. Whatever you were doing at that time in life, you probably had a handle on it. You were thinking, okay, I've pretty much figured this out. Now imagine if you could have, at the age of 38, gone back to a day in the life as yourself at 24. Think about how much better you would have been at everything. Very few of us ever get that chance. Last night on Monday Night Football, Case Keenum got that chance. A 38-year-old quarterback, third stringer for the Bears, a man nobody expected to ever see play a minute this year, gets to start on Monday Night Football with Ben Johnson's offense. And he leads the Bears to a blowout victory over the Philadelphia Eagles. That 38-year-old brain could put that 38-year-old body through the paces his 25-year-old self could have never dreamed possible. He looked incredible. He was blitzed 11 times. He was 11 for 11. This is something that only happens in time. Quarterbacks get smarter and better as they age. The only thing that betrays them is their body. For one night, it looked like Case Keenum took his 38-year-old brain and placed it into a much younger version of himself. It was awesome to see. Well done, Case.
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0: Journey Any Way You Want It from the Departure album 1980 on Steve Gorman Rocks. In 1994, a band from Georgia hit the big time. A single from Atlantic Records took over rock radio, and it was originally a song recorded as a demo. The guy that wrote it thought, maybe I can get some established artists to record some of my songs, and I'll just be a hit writer for other people. No, he became a writer for himself. That man's name was Ed Roland. His band was Collective Soul.
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0: Collective Soul, a big band in the 90s featuring a pair of brothers from the state of Georgia. Not unlike another band with which I have a pretty intense familiarity, the Black Crowes, my former band. Started in 1987 with a couple of brothers, the Robinsons, and the Black Crowes continue to tour to this day. I've been out of the picture since 2014, but regardless, the 27 years that I was around, pretty good time for the most part. There was ups, there was downs, there was everything, but the music we made, the music we recorded, the shows we played, all of what we left behind, pretty proud of it. 37 years ago, in the summer of 1989, we recorded this one. None of us could have imagined what this song was going to lead to. But it opened a lot of doors and it changed all of our lives. This is Hard to Handle.
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0: 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Here's your host, Steve Gorman.
1: It's September 29th, and it is a perfect time to look back, April. How about a little musical history lesson?
2: I am ready. This is my favorite part of the night. Every night, Steve. Let's go.
1: On this day in 2015, the original management contract signed by Brian Epstein and the Beatles, that very original document, sold at auction for over $500,000. By the way, Brian Epstein was getting 20% of the Beatles. On this day in 1976, Jerry Lee Lewis, the Killer, the original rock and roll wild man, was celebrating his birthday, and he was waving a gun around, you know, as you do at a party, and it accidentally fired a bullet.
2: Oh, my gosh.
1: But it's okay.
2: Don't tell me.
1: Jerry Lee Lewis was fine, but his bass player wasn't, because Norman Owens, the bassist in question, was shot right in the chest.
2: Steve Gorman rocks. Are you serious right now?
1: He was not killed. He did survive. And when he got out of the hospital, yes, he did sue his boss, Jerry Lee Lewis.
2: That's so scary.
1: Yeah, when you're around a really, really, really, really, really, really, really drunk original rock and roll slash country slash rockabilly superstar, and he says, hey, check out my new gun, the thing to do is run out of the room as fast as possible.
2: Good advice.
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11: Yeah, our host Steve Gorman, he's an actual rock star. 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

0: Nirvana Smells Like Teen Spirit from the album Nevermind on Steve Gorman Rocks. That album released in September of 1991. Nirvana was honored at the MTV Video Music Awards a couple of nights ago. They were given the Video Vanguard Award, the network honoring them for all the videos they made, none of which, of course, were put together in the last 30-plus years. The band has been gone since 1994. But the videos they did make were all really good, and they paid tribute to the fact that Kurt Cobain, the frontman of the band, the primary songwriter of the band, most of the videos, if not all of them, started with ideas Kurt had. The video for the song we just heard, the punk rock pep rally, if you will, perfect representation of where the world was heading. I don't think anybody recognized it at the time, but within a few months of that video hitting MTV, it was very clear there was a new sheriff in town, and his name was Kurt Cobain.
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0: Our next song at bat, we got a song written by a cat who likes to be pet a lot. Steve, isn't that what you told me?
1: I've told you a lot of things, April, and you've probably by now recognized about 90% of those things aren't true, not even close.
0: But this one, this particular one is about this next song.
1: Well, if by cat you mean a horny teenage boy, then yes, yes, you're exactly right. This is Billy Squier with The Stroke.
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0: The Edgar Winter Group with Frankenstein on Steve Gorman Rocks. The band U2 celebrating 50 years together. Same four guys, only band any of them have ever been in. Congratulations. That is incredible. Here from War, Sunday Bloody Sunday.
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0: Sunday Bloody Sunday from U2, a band that's had its share of drama behind the scenes. They have had disagreements, arguments. I'm sure they've had full-on fights. But publicly, it's always been a four-headed monster. And I give them top marks for that. Much respect for a band that has never lost its initial pursuit and common goals. They have been aligned and stayed aligned since 1976. The band Poison up next. You can't say they're aligned. There was supposed to be a big tour this year. Didn't happen. Accusations about Bret Michaels demanding the lion's share of the money. He denied it. Who knows what really happened? All I know is when they were together, they were having a good time. Here's Talk Dirty to Me.
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2: Listening on 94.5 XKR in Toledo, we have John, who needs some advice. Now, John's best friend is having some serious relationship issues, okay? He keeps asking John for advice, says he's going to follow it, but then does the exact opposite, okay? John says his friend takes up like 2 hours of his day, doesn't even follow the advice. He wants to be a good friend, but he feels like this relationship is ruining their friendship. Steve, what should he do?
3: 2 hours a day listening to him moan and whine and ask your advice is hard enough. But then if he doesn't follow your advice, yeah, I totally get it. This will deteriorate a friendship pretty quickly. I think John's best bet, if he's doing the exact opposite of everything I advise, from now on, start advising the opposite of what you would do.
2: Oh, that's good.
3: Just see what would happen. Like, if your advice is going to be just call her 7 times a day, then instead of saying that, tell him never call her again. Just wait 7 days to call her. Or whatever the situation is. Give the opposite advice of what you think is the thing to do, and then see if he continues to take your opposite advice. And then if he does, well, you're still kind of screwed, but at least you're having some fun. KZ106.
4: New message.
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16: Steve Gorman rocks, yeah. Bigfoot. I saw him. He's here in the woods of Michigan. Oh, by the way, it's Gonzo from Saginaw, Michigan.
0: Thanks for the info, Gonzo. This is Steve Gorman Rocks.

0: Queen, We Will Rock You, and We Are the Champions on Steve Gorman Rocks. A two-sided single is what they would call that, because you would hear both songs, not always together, but almost always together, on the radio from the jump. Combined time, about 5 minutes. Well, let me tell you something. Top 40 radio in the late 70s, they didn't want five-minute songs. But if you broke it up as two different songs smashed together, well, I guess you could get away with it. Of course, when both of those songs are instantly iconic, instantly memorable, instantly etched and stamped in everyone's ear holes forever, well, that helps a lot, too. Brian May was responsible for the first half, the We Will Rock You. Freddie Mercury responded by saying, I got a song that will pair nicely with that. We Are the Champions. That is a wonderful partnership operating at full power. One guy comes up with We Are the Champions. The other guy has an idea that sounds nothing like it, but he somehow knows this is going to match perfectly. Peanut butter and jelly don't work as well as We Will Rock You, We Are the Champions.
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0: Steve Gorman rocks. 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
0: Yes, very important question.
1: I'm going to throw a wrench in the works. You're probably not expecting me to say, at his apex, Robin Zander of Cheap Trick.
0: What? Really? You're going Cheap Trick?
1: Listen, that guy can hit every note in the songbook. And I'm not normally into blondes, but yeah, like 70s Robin Zander, it'll keep me up at night.
0: I'm learning so much about you today. 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

0: Steve Gorman, sports. Okay, let's go back to your late 30s. Let's say you're 38 years old. Whatever you were doing at that time in life, you probably had a handle on it. You were thinking, okay, I've pretty much figured this out. Now imagine if you could have, at the age of 38, gone back to a day in the life as yourself at 24. Think about how much better you would have been at everything. Very few of us ever get that chance. Last night on Monday Night Football, Case Keenum got that chance. A 38-year-old quarterback, third stringer for the Bears, a man nobody expected to ever see play a minute this year, gets to start on Monday Night Football with Ben Johnson's offense. And he leads the Bears to a blowout victory over the Philadelphia Eagles. That 38-year-old brain could put that 38-year-old body through the paces his 25-year-old self could have never dreamed possible. He looked incredible. He was blitzed 11 times. He was 11 for 11. This is something that only happens in time. Quarterbacks get smarter and better as they age. The only thing that betrays them is their body. For one night, it looked like Case Keenum took his 38-year-old brain and placed it into a much younger version of himself. It was awesome to see. Well done, Case.
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2: 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The light and the harmonious sounds of talented choirs from Hamilton County Schools. 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Celebrate the joy of music and community with a free concert that promises to uplift and inspire.
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0: The Doors with Riders on the Storm. The final song Jim Morrison ever recorded in his career. He was on a plane to Paris a few days later, passed away just a few weeks after that. Went out on a high, to say the very least. From the self-titled debut album from Boston, this is More Than a Feeling.
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1: On this day back in 1987, Pink Floyd was riding close to the top of the charts with A Momentary Lapse of Reason. It was their first album without bassist and primary songwriter Roger Waters, who left the band 2 years before and who also tried suing the remaining members for using the Pink Floyd name. Well, he lost that suit and the album was released to critical acclaim, fighting through the charts. It never actually made it to number one, though, because Michael Jackson's record, Bad, had taken over the top spot. But, you know, I guess losing out to Michael Jackson is acceptable, especially after fighting for your band's name and making an album without your main songwriter. Not a bad day. That's your Classic Rock Rewind. I'm April Rose, and this is Steve Gorman Rocks.
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Right.

0: Pink Floyd, Learning to Fly on Steve Gorman Rocks from a momentary lapse of reason. You just heard Classic Rock Rewind. That was a big deal when Pink Floyd decided to continue to record and release albums without Roger Waters. I mean, he was the principal lyricist and the man who spearheaded all of the 70s albums. Dark Side of the Moon, Wish You Were Here, Animals, The Wall, the biggest albums of their career commercially. Roger Waters, to say the very least, had a very large part of. But that doesn't mean that he was Pink Floyd. I mean, the great bands are all a collection of their parts. There's a chemistry that takes a good band to a great band, and Pink Floyd certainly had that kind of chemistry. As much as he and David Gilmour were always at loggerheads, arguing, disagreeing, butting heads, somewhere in the midst of all that turmoil, they found a chemistry that few bands could ever hope to have and that they maintained for years and years. It's okay that they went their separate ways. I don't want bands to stay together if they are truly miserable being together. That said, one final farewell tour would have been nice along the way, guys. I mean, bury the hatchets for crying out loud.
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9: 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The light and the harmonious sounds of talented choirs from Hamilton County Schools. 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

0: Heart with Magic Man on Steve Gorman Rocks. That's from the Dreamboat Annie album from 1976. I was just getting out of fifth grade, the summer before sixth grade, when I first heard Magic Man. It was all over rock radio. And everybody was abuzz about this new band with the sisters. Two girls fronting a rock band? It just didn't seem possible. There were some other artists around those years. You know, the Runaways come to mind, Susie Quattro. Whether it was fair or not, people looked at them almost as like a novelty act. Well, yeah, she's a rocker, but I mean, there's maybe a hit or two, but there's nothing here. Heart never experienced that. I think everybody looked at Heart and heard Heart right away and went, oh, that's a real long-term band. That's one of those bands that is built to last. They're going to be here for a while. Yeah, I'd say so. 50 years on, Heart getting ready to release yet another album. They'll be on the road next year. One of the great bands of any era, of any genre, of any time. Heart.
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0: Living Color with Cult of Personality. On Steve Gorman Rocks, it's the final hour for Tuesday, September the 29th. The month of September has one more night to go. We still have Def Leppard, Styx, Tom Petty, Led Zeppelin, and Ozzy Osbourne all coming up this hour. Right now, it's time for the Police. Message in a bottle.
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1: Just a story about how exes got revenges on their boyfriends from the 80s. Boyfriend's cheating on her. She leaves him. Before she leaves his apartment, she picks up the telephone, dials the Tokyo Weather Service, leaves the phone off the hook. He gets to pick up the tab.
0: Revenge of the 80s. 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
1: It's September 29th, and it is a perfect time to look back, April. How about a little musical history lesson?
2: I am ready. This is my favorite part of the night. Every night, Steve. Let's go.
1: On this day in 2015, the original management contract signed by Brian Epstein and the Beatles, that very original document sold at auction for over $500,000.

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3: Who needs AI to replicate your voice when Steve Gorman can do just the same? 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
3: Yeah, that was not good. But this is Steve Gorman Rocks.

0: Sticks with Renegade on Steve Gorman Rocks. That's for all you Steelers fans out there. Tom Petty from Full Moon Fever. It wasn't really a solo record. He had a lot of people playing along with him, and they put together some iconic tracks like this one, Running Down a Dream.
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0: Tom Petty running down a dream on Steve Gorman Rocks. We have only got one more night left in the month of September. This is the seventh time we've celebrated September. Or wait a minute, is it eight? Hold on. We've been on the air 7 years. We're in our eighth. This is our eighth September. Oh my gosh, eight times over we have celebrated September. We've played an awful lot of their catalog. And there's one song in particular that when we play it, I always think, this is one if you can only have one. Okay, explain Led Zeppelin to somebody. Try to explain all the different elements their music incorporated. From Plant's soaring vocals to Jimmy Page's soaring guitar solos to the incredible bombast of John Bonham's drumming to the glue that held the band together, John Paul Jones, the folk side, the electric side, the quiet, the soft, the heavy, the dark. Is there one song where you can get every bit of that? Well, there is. And it's from their fifth album, and it's called Over the Hills and Far Away.
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0: It's time for Questionable Wisdom from Professor Gorman. 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
1: Listening on 94.5 XKR in Toledo, we have John who needs some advice. Now, John's best friend is having some serious relationship issues, okay? He keeps asking John for advice, says he's going to follow it, but then does the exact opposite, okay? John says his friend takes up like 2 hours of his day, doesn't even follow the advice. He wants to be a good friend, but he feels like this relationship is ruining their friendship. Steve, what should he do?
2: 2 hours a day listening to him moan and whine and ask your advice is hard enough. But then if he doesn't follow your advice, yeah, I totally get it. This will deteriorate a friendship pretty quickly. I think John's best bet, if he's doing the exact opposite of everything I advise, from now on, start advising the opposite of what you would do.
1: Oh, that's good.
2: Just see what would happen. 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Just wait 7 days to call her. Or whatever the situation is. Give the opposite advice of what you think is the thing to do, and then see if he continues to take your opposite advice. And then if he does, well, you're still kind of screwed, but at least you're having some fun.
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4: New message.
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0: Want to talk rock music with a rock star? Get out a pen and paper. We're giving out Steve's number so you can do just that. 844-446-7626. This is Steve Gorman Rocks.

0: Ozzy Osbourne, Flying High Again. An apropos song for me to say, well, we're landing this bad boy. We're not flying. We're done for the night. April and I had a great time. In fact, we had so much fun tonight, we've decided we're going to do it again tomorrow night.
1: Oh, yeah.
0: It'll be 5 more hours of great music, 5 more hours of an occasional story or two. And I certainly hope you'll be able to join us. April, anything you need to add before we shut the door on the night?
1: No, I think I'm ready to fly high again tomorrow night. And maybe we'll do it Thursday and Friday. What do you think about that?
0: Hang on, Tuesday. Oh, that would be every night of the week. That'd be five. Yeah, okay, cool. Monday through Friday. Sounds good to me. See you tomorrow.
1: See ya.
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3: Yes. Guys, that was embarrassing. I just started talking and the microphone wasn't on. I think that's kind of key to what we do, right?
4: Kind of important.
3: Well, okay, kind of important. Welcome to the show, everybody. It is Loper Liz. She's back. You were sick yesterday. I was worried about you.
4: It's all good. I survived. Yeah. I survived.
3: You know what I was thinking is... You know, you're just a little bit younger than me, and it's like your generation doesn't have the stay-at-home television that we had when we were kids. You know what I mean?
4: What do you mean by that?
3: I'm 46 years old, so it's like, you know, I'm not terribly old. So it's like, I still remember when I would stay home from school, like, I could always count on watching, like, shows that I would never get to see. Like, The Price is Right.
4: Okay.
3: You know,
4: okay.
3: This is, like, before On Demand and all of that, like, ruined life. And listen, it made life better in a lot of ways, obviously. But I'm just saying, you know, from that aspect, like, you got to see, you know, I would watch, like, shows, you know, back in the day, like, on Nickelodeon, like, when I was a kid. You know what I mean? But I would never get to see these shows because they aired at, like, 9 a.m. or something. You know what I mean?
4: Right.
3: Or, like, at 10 a.m. And I'd be like, oh, my God, I get to watch these shows. And I remember, like, if I was sick for, like, a couple of days, I would get in a routine of watching some shows. And I'd be like, oh, God, I definitely don't want to go back to school now, you know? I'm going to miss all the good shows. But that's what I was thinking about yesterday. I was thinking, like, man, there's nothing really that is pertinent anymore. Like, when you stay home, you don't really get, like, an extra treat. I guess if you're binging a show.
4: Yeah.
3: You know, you get to watch a couple extra episodes or something like that. So, are you binging anything right now?
4: Let's see. I mean, I'm watching some new reality shows that just started airing. I have my regimen of shows that I like to keep up with, like a new season of The Traitors.
3: Ooh.
4: I don't know if you've heard of it. Just started airing. But it's a good reality show. It's kind of like mafia.
3: What do they do? What does The Traitors mean?
4: So the premise is basically it's a bunch of people. And they're randomly, a few of them at the beginning of the show are randomly selected to be the traitors. And then the rest of them are the faithfuls. And the whole thing of the season is that the faithfuls have to figure out who the traitors are so they can win the prize pot. But if they don't figure it out, the traitors get everything.
3: Oh, my God. Okay. That's exciting. Yeah, that's cool. Yeah, I went to watch American Horror Story last night, and I realized that I don't subscribe to Hulu anymore.
4: Oh, man.
3: And I had already gone through this whole dance with my computer yesterday, guys. I got to tell you about it. It is, it's me and my computer hate each other right now. I'm going to buy a new one, but I've been trying to put it off just, you know, to spend the extra $2,000 or $3,000 to buy a new Apple. And it's just my processor isn't all that it used to be, like with the way that, you know, I was trying to edit some of my videos for my vlog channel, which just dropped a new one yesterday. Check it out. Lopershow.com. But yeah, if you haven't seen it, it's like a little TV show for you guys. You guys can watch it. It's me. It's going to Atlanta to see Seven Dust, which was kind of cool. But anyway, after I got done doing that, I was exhausted. I was like, last thing I want to do is get out my credit card and then like do the type in and all this stuff. I know it's like sounds tedious.
4: No, it's no problem. Kind of a little bit of a roadblock.
3: Well, I realized, I lost my wallet twice yesterday. Well, once this morning and then once yesterday. Which I'm really bad at sometimes. Sometimes I'll do a nice stretch of 6 months and not lose it, but let's not get crazy. I lose it quite a bit. And I don't lose it. I just misplace it. Like, so yesterday I went in to the gym, right? And I've been hearing like over here at the YMCA that they have like all these like break-ins in the lockers as of recent. So I don't bring anything in because somehow I think I left my lock in there and then it just disappeared. Obviously, people are stealing stuff, so they stole my lock. I'm like, they don't even know the combination. I'm like, what are they going to do with a lock? But anyway, so I'm going in there, and I just haven't gone to buy a new lock yet. So I unload all of my like, belongings before I go in. I'm like, what? And mind you, when I go to the gym, it's me and like 75 of the oldest people you've ever seen in your life. Like, I mean, it's like they pull up the Brinks truck of old people and they drop them off. There's a Greyhound out front that says Blue Hairs, and it's like everybody's getting off the bus. And I respect it. I think it's nice. I think it's cute that they go and they exercise at like 85 years old. That's really nice, right? But I'm not really, I guess my point is I'm not really worried about them stealing my stuff. So I think when I go, I don't want to get too like comfort, you know, in like a comfort zone of not getting robbed. But I, anyway, so I left everything in the truck and then I forgot that I left it in the truck. So I'm like frantically looking around my house because I wanted to watch American Horror Story. So I'm frantically looking around my house and I, you know, who remembers their credit card number?
4: Yeah.
3: Now on some apps, I have it saved, right?
4: Mm-hmm.
3: But on this one, it just was not saved for whatever reason. It didn't fill in, you know? So I spent like 20, 30 minutes looking like frantically for my wallet and then I was exhausted. So I gave up on American Horror Story. So perhaps today, but I did the same thing when I woke up this morning. I'm like, I got dressed. Liz, I looked for it for a good 20 minutes.
4: Oh man.
3: That's why I was like, I came in closer to the start of the show than normal. Cause I'm like, what? And then I go, duh, we just did this last night. I'm like, put the pot down, please. It is a, yeah, it's a real problem. It's a real problem. Used to be my keys.
4: Oh, I'm bad with my keys.
3: Yeah.
4: Because I'll like switch from my backpack, which I bring here, and then my tote bag if I'm like only going to work at the restaurant.
3: Yeah.
4: I'll like forget if I leave it in my backpack or something like that. And I'm like looking and looking and I'm like, oh, you
3: ever
4: dummy.
3: Do this one? You ever do this one? Like walk around your house with your keys in your hand?
4: Yes. Or in my pocket.
3: Yeah. And like walking around going, where are they? Where are my keys? And then I'm like, oh my God. I'm just like, please don't let anybody be watching me right now, like in some weird reality show. They're going to think I'm nuts. Yeah. So that was my morning this morning and evening last night, frantically looking for something that I on purpose hid because I didn't want to get robbed. I'm like, what? Just ridiculous, man. Just ridiculous. All right, who's going to be the first caller of the day? 423-642-9106. And a little show note for you. We added a new segment at the end of the show. It's called the last call of the day.
4: Mm-hmm.
3: So, and it's cool. It's kind of like the first call where we always get more than one. I like that.
4: Yeah.
3: Yeah, just because if you're not the first caller, that's fine. I like a nice barrage of calls in the beginning of the show and at the end of the show. It's like a debrief.
4: Yeah.
3: You know, we get to talk about what we talked about or whatever you want to talk about. It really doesn't matter. So that said, let's go to it. We got Tanya here. Good morning. It's KZ106. Hello.
5: Good morning.
3: How are you?
5: I am good.
3: You are the first caller of the day. Woo-hoo! How about that?
5: Yeah, that's good.
3: It's hey, terribly exciting.
5: I was going to tell you, yesterday I was on the Wake and Bake.
3: Yeah.
5: And everybody at work listens, and it was aggravating me, and it's like, yeah, we heard him give that guy an easy question, and he threw him one out there for you.
3: Oh, is that what you think I did to you? Oh, I would never do that. Oh, you really feel that way?
5: No.
3: Oh, my goodness.
5: We were laughing about it. We were just laughing about it.
3: I'm going to put you on hold. If you want to play again, I'll let you play again today. I feel bad.
5: No. I just thought it was funny.
3: Yeah, I mean, sometimes, like, so I get questions, and I just go down the list. Honestly, I don't even think about it.
5: Yeah, it was just funny. I listen to you. Me and my husband listen to you every day on our way to work.
3: I know, but now you're going to make me feel bad for the rest of the day. Like when I'm working out with the 85-year-old guys, I'm going to be feeling bad about this, Tanya.
5: No. Now listen, my goal is to call back a little later in the month or this coming month and play again because we're trying to encourage people we work with to come on and play because we just love listening to y'all.
3: You're so nice.
5: But anyway.
3: Thank you.
5: But anyway. We were just laughing about it, and shout out to Best Buy Metal in Cleveland, because that's where I work.
3: Wait, what is it called in Cleveland?
5: Best Buy Metal.
3: Oh, Best Buy Metal. Okay, all right. Ooh. It's kind of cool. It's like where you go to buy metal albums? Probably not.
5: Buy metal for your roof.
3: Okay, all right. I was close. Not really. Well, yeah, shout out to Best Buy Metal in Cleveland. That's really cool.
5: Yeah.
3: Well, hey, listen, I'm sorry. You know, hey, listen, that could have happened. I'm not doubting you. Just by the luck of the draw of the question, I very well could be. I'm not going to doubt you whatsoever. And I'm sorry. Anytime you want to play, you can always call back. Oh my God, did I lose her?
5: Nope, I'm here.
3: There you are. There you are. All right, well, say hi to your husband. Say hi to everybody at work for us. And just keep rocking us, please.
5: Yeah, for sure. Yeah. And you guys have a fantastic day.
3: Yeah, don't stop listening. My kids got to eat, okay?
5: Oh, absolutely not. Absolutely.
3: All right. Have a great day.
5: You too. Bye-bye.
3: Okay, cool. I mean, that's very good. She's probably right. You know what I mean? Like, things happen.
4: Yeah.
3: And you know me, I'm like a big softy. I'm like, hey, do you guys want my truck? I'm like, I'll give you my truck. It's fine, you know? Like,
4: it's got my keys in it and
3: yeah,
4: my wallet.
3: It's got my keys. Exactly. All right, we're going to come back and find out what is trending. First, we'll kick the show off with the little Van Halen. How about that, huh? KZ 106, the Loper Show. Welcome back, guys. 611.

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2: All right, guys. Let's get into what is trending. A lot of stuff is firing off right now, and we're just going to put a brief stop on that. Stop it. We'll find out what is going on in your world. This is kind of interesting. So the whole AI thing has everybody freaked out, right, Liz?
5: I mean, it really does.
2: You know, they're like, oh, my God, what's going to happen, right?
5: Yeah.
2: And so the president had a bunch of the quote-unquote AI leaders at the White House yesterday, and President Trump told reporters that this group understands that they have to police themselves, which, when has that ever worked out?
6: They understand that they have to self-police, and a bad actor is going to get caught, and that's why we have the DOJ.
2: And when I say AI leaders, of course, Meta's CEO Mark Zuckerberg was there. He told reporters that he thinks that the industry has a good start on safety controls.
7: We drafted a set of principles and commitments around building robust internal controls. These are good steps forward.
2: I have a couple of friends that have done jiu-jitsu with Mark Zuckerberg.
5: Oh, no way.
2: Because he got super into jiu-jitsu. And so like the MMA and jiu-jitsu community is like super small. So like a lot of the celebrities that have gotten into it, I have friends that have like rolled with these people or like had them in the gym and stuff like that. And everybody says the same thing about Mark Zuckerberg. He's a really nice guy, but he definitely seems like he's a robot. Like he's like some kind of like Borg or cyborg robot, you know, whatever. It's everything you think it is. The AI leaders policing themselves, like Anthropic CEO Dario Amdoi, is that how you say his name? I'm not even going to try that. Who has warned that the AI dangers are real risks and are still under discussion right now.
8: The technology has very real risks. And, you know, the mechanism, how we address those risks is still under discussion.
2: I also heard it in a little bit more broken down fashion where basically these guys have a constitution of AI. So they have like what they're going to do, what they're not allowed to do, what is ethical, you know, what wouldn't be ethical. So I kind of like that they do have guidelines like that. So there's something in place that like, oh, hey, dude, what are you doing over here? You know, you can't do that. That's not where we're going with this. Oh, my God. Did you hear about this? This guy that was a contestant on American Idol, Caleb Flynn. So him and his wife are from Ohio, and he says that he was sleeping in bed with his child when someone broke into the house and murdered his wife, right?
5: Oh, my God.
2: I mean, that was his story, okay? I mean, the story that he was on trial for is that he murdered his wife because he's been cheating on his wife for years. And just hours before he murdered his wife, he texted his then-girlfriend and said, I choose you.
5: I don't even know what adjective that would be.
2: The drama, because she was on the stand, like the girlfriend.
5: Oh, wow.
2: They were like, did he text you and say, you know, you were the one now? And she's like, yes, it did happen. So yesterday they found him guilty of murder.
9: How would you describe your feelings for the defendant today?
10: I hate him.
9: Why the change from love to hate?
10: Because I believe that he murdered his wife.
2: Sorry, the recording is terrible. It's like they were secretly recording in court, but I thought it was all public knowledge. But that was the girlfriend on the stand right before they announced that he was guilty of murder. And as soon as they announced he was guilty, he's like broke down in tears, like one would, I guess. But it was like a special kind of tears because like in my eyes, I don't know anything.

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1: Yeah, they got it down to one lane.
2: I appreciate you holding on to let us know that. So right around Hamilton Place.
1: Yeah, like right at the Hamilton Place exit.
2: Okay, man, I feel like there's always some drama going on there. Every time I go to the mall.
1: Oh, yeah.
2: Have you heard that there's a secret portal at the Hamilton Place Mall and, like, demons will take you into another portal, like, if you go into a certain stall? Have you seen this?
1: I heard about that, but I heard Billy shut it down. Took the monster out.
2: Well, that's good news. All right, man, thank you.
1: You're welcome, Brian. Have a good one.
2: I was like, man, I don't know if I could go shopping anymore. It sounds freaking scary. All right, so if you guys want to play Wake and Bake Trivia, let's get a contestant on the phone right now. We do have our contestant that won yesterday, Greg. He is the current champion after we took Bob and put him in the Hall of Fame. Mm. So Greg is one more victory closer to the Hall of Fame. He has one under his belt. He's got to have five to get in there, get retired, and play in the Game of Champions in December. But will you stand in his way today? So we need one contestant right now at 423-642-9106. That's 423-642-9106. And we will wake and bake when we come back right after this.
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8: There's been an accident on I-75 northbound just past the Shallowford Road exit. All other major roads are looking pretty good this morning. I-24, 27, and Highway 153 are as clear as can be. Downtown's looking all right, too. And the W Road will be open today. All repairs were finished. We'll keep you updated. 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Bram Pulliam, right now traffic.
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8: All right, Wake and Bake trivia time. And today brought to you by Moe's Southwest Grill. Welcome to Moe's. And if they win today, Liz, they get to go to lunch at Moe's. How cool is that?
9: Pretty cool.
8: And delicious. All right, this is our champion, Greg. Greg, welcome back to the show, brother. How are you? Oh, I got to turn on the phone. Good. That would work. What's up, Greg?
10: Not a lot. Just pulled into work.
8: Nice, nice, nice, nice. All right, man. Well, let's meet your competition here. This is Craig. Craig and Greg. What's up, Craig? How you doing, man?
11: Head into work, man.
8: All right, buddy. Well, you guys know how it works. I will ask you a series of trivia questions. If you get one right, you'll hear this.
12: Yay!
8: If you get one wrong, you get Depeche Mode. Wrong. But first one to three correct will be the winner in Wake and Bake Trivia, okay? All right. Hey, Craig, can you do me a favor, buddy?
11: Yeah.
8: I know you got me on Bluetooth right now. If you could put me on regular speakerphone so that way, you know, you're still driving safely. But we don't.
11: How's this?
8: Oh, it's so much better. Yeah, when people call the show with Bluetooth, it's the most insane loud thing I've ever heard in my life. It doesn't sound like that on regular phones. It's really weird, though.
11: I gotcha.
8: But it sounds we're in some kind of portal from Star Wars. You know, like, yeah, it's not your fault. You had no idea. All right, guys. Well, let's get right to it. Wake and Bake Trivia. First question will go to Craig. He is the challenger. What 90s movie, Craig, features Nicolas Cage and Sean Connery breaking into Alcatraz? Wow, dude. Didn't even let me finish. Already with the points. All right, Greg, you're your question now, man. What classic rock guitarist is famous for a top hat, glasses, and a Gibson Les Paul?
10: Slash.
8: All right, a couple of easy questions to start out there. Back to Craig. What number on a credit card tells merchants which payment network and issuing institution the card belongs to?
11: The first four.
8: That is correct. That is correct. I will take
2: Yay!
8: That. All right, so that's two for Craig right now. I don't know why I'm keeping score. Liz keeps score. I'm over here like, you know. She was out yesterday, so I had to do everything. And I was used to it for a hot second. Now I'm not. I'm just going to lay back, relax,
1: relax
8: a little bit.
1: Yeah.
8: Let me put my feet up here. All right, Greg, the champion. Are you ready?
10: Oh, yeah.
8: What 80s and 90s store was famous for selling toys, but also had a giraffe mascot named Jeffrey?
10: Toys R Us.
8: Toys R Us. You know they're opening one at
2: Yay!
8: Hamilton Place.
1: For real?
8: Yeah, I couldn't believe it. I mean, like, how often do you hear, like, an old chain is coming back? That's like an ex-girlfriend coming back to you or something like that. I'm excited. All my kids are, you know, pretty much out of the toy area, you know, out of the toy zone, but I'm still going to go walk around in there.
1: Yeah, why not? See what's popping in there.
8: I like to see all the collectible toys, you know?
1: Oh, yeah.
8: Because a lot of stuff from my childhood is, like, now, like, collectible stuff.
1: Mm.
8: Yeah. Anyway. All right. What was the score right now?
1: We got, we're going to go to Mouth Buzzers. Almost forgot.
8: All right. Mouth Buzzers, guys. If you know what the answer is, you got to shout out your name, okay?
11: Gotcha.
8: All right. Let me get a good one for a tie right now. That one, you know, that we had the caller earlier said I was asking easy questions yesterday. So, all right. I think I got one here, guys. Let's go with this one. What band played its legendary 1991 Monsters of Rock performance in Moscow shortly after the failed Soviet coup?
10: Greg.
8: Yes, Greg.
10: Metallica.
8: Damn, dude, you guys are good. I thought that was going to be a tough one. Not a tough one, I guess. All right, Craig, well, thanks for playing today, man.
11: Yeah, man. Appreciate you having me on.
8: Yeah. Try back anytime, brother.
11: Yes, sir.
8: All right, man. And Greg, we will talk to you tomorrow as you go for your third win in a row.
10: Sounds good. Talk to you tomorrow.
8: All right, buddy. That is exciting. I mean, what if we got another person that graduated into the Hall of Fame, like, already?
1: That'd be pretty exciting.
8: I mean, we went for months and months and no one. And then all of a sudden, we just get a bunch.
1: Yeah, I mean, Greg was pretty close, like, a couple weeks ago, the last time he played consistently.
8: Yeah, so. That is true. All right, so if you guys want to play tomorrow, be thinking about it, and give us a call around the beginning of the show. You know, if not, I usually ask for callers, so there's always that, okay? All right, 423-642-9106. Got a big, packed-ass show for you, as I like to say, on today's show. So we're going to get to everything that is going to happen. We'll set the table for exactly what you can expect coming up after AC/DC here. It is the Loper Show. 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

0: 6:37. It is the Loper Show, and later on the show, just after 7 o'clock, we're going to get into vanity plates, okay? I saw a ridiculous vanity plate yesterday. And, once I get into the whole story, you'll understand my conversation, but I feel like the people that get vanity plates, I mean, here's the basis of it anyway. The people that get vanity plates, I feel like they are the only ones that can really read and understand what's going on, which I guess is okay. You know, it's your plate. But isn't the whole point of a vanity plate to kind of like show off a little bit? And you like want it, you want people to know like what it says? Maybe not.
1: I mean, it's meant to be like a little, like, look at my little joke here. Or yeah. Like, I don't know.
0: like a common one, like where I lived in Columbus, Ohio, would be like buck nuts. Meaning like, yeah. You know, like the Buckeye nuts, you know, for the Ohio State Buckeyes. You know, yeah. So like, you know, somebody would have that. So they, it's some iteration of like buck nuts that you can like spell out and not get in trouble.
1: Yeah, I'm not gonna lie. I have whipped my phone out while I'm driving and taken a picture of a vanity plate before.
0: Have you? Like, just try to figure out what it says?
1: That, or I just like see a little quirky one and I'm like, I gotta commemorate that.
0: You're funny. That is hilarious. All right, guys, 423-642-9106 is the telephone number. We got that and much more to come later on, but that's going to be after 7 o'clock. So start thinking of that, and we're going to take some calls on vanity plates that you might have or have seen. Because I'm telling you, there's some wild ones out there. And you know what else, Liz? You'll be surprised at what people get away with. Like, some of them, I'm surprised that you can even go to the DMV and say, yeah, this is what I want. And nobody like realizes that you're spelling something gnarly.
1: Mm.
0: Or, you know, some kind of joke or something like that.
1: Yeah.
0: It's weird. It just, I don't know. I guess you guys get one over on people no matter what. We do have our contest for the Dream Resorts going on right now. If you're dreaming of like this luscious luxury vacation, are you? Well, you and your family could be going checking out Dream Spas and Resorts. Now, this is kind of cool. I don't know if you know this or not, but there's 16 different Dream Resorts.
1: That's pretty crazy.
0: Yeah, so whoever wins this can choose one of the 16, which I think is sick. Because usually, like, with that, they have, like, you know, out of the 16, they'll have, like, one or two that are like, the most elite. And they're like, oh, no, you can't choose those.
1: Mm.
0: But they have 16. You can choose from any of them. And we'll give you 4 days, 3 nights, an all-inclusive trip for four. And that includes airfare. So we'll get you and four people. So you can take the family. You could take two friends and, you know, your girl or your husband or something like that. So, yeah, Dream Resorts. And they are throughout Mexico. And right now, if you text into the nationwide text line, not the one that you usually call into or text into locally, but you do this number, 95819, and text the word CORAL right now, C-O-R-A-L, CORAL. And that is good until 9 a.m. So if you want to get in on that, that is good for the takings, man. Led Zeppelin, Dancing Days, KZ 106, Chattanooga's Classic Rock.

0: That is Poison. This is KZ106, Chattanooga's Classic Rock. You got Loper and Liz here on The Loper Show, and we're going to be talking vanity plates. And I know you're like, Loper, that doesn't sound exciting, but I saw one yesterday that is ridiculous. And I'm kind of surprised that people, I shouldn't be surprised, but what people try to like spell out in these. Somebody just texted in and they showed me a picture of a Tennessee plate, Tennessee Volunteers with the power T. And they said they tried to spell out a word that rhymes with bitties that starts with T. Oddly enough, we have to talk like toddlers on the radio because of the FCC. But of all things, we're not allowed to say. Yeah, can't say that. But I have a hard time believing somebody got away with that one.
1: Yeah.
0: You would think somebody at the DMV.
1: I don't even know the alternative way to spell it where you could get away with that.
0: Yeah, well, exactly. Right. Like, what? Just doesn't seem possible, right? Seems weird. 423-642-9106. That's going to come up just after 7 o'clock this morning. So if you guys are out there and you're listening and you want to get in for that, that is coming your way right around that time. Anything else, man, you guys are, feel free to reach out to us, you know. Totally down. Always love to have you guys on the show. And yesterday, Liz, so you were out and we were talking about a bunch of stuff, but we had a conversation about the STP album Core. Mm-hmm. And Alice in Chains' Dirt. And I was having people, you know, make like a terrible decision. I was like, if you had to only choose one.
1: Mm.
0: And are you familiar with the records like well enough? Like the STP Core has, you know, some of the most classic songs like Dead and Bloated.
1: Okay.
0: You had Plush on there. And then Alice in Chains with Rooster. You had Rain When I Die, some just amazing songs from just an era that I think will live in rock and roll infamy. But, man, we got a ton of response also on the Facebook page, too, on KZ106. So if you participated yesterday, I do appreciate that. And I do think there's, you know, I didn't actually count, but just doing like an eyeball count, it did look like Alice in Chains definitely took the pot, because not only on the air did they get more votes, but it does look like on the Facebook page too they got more votes. But it doesn't really matter. I mean, it was just more for fun. It's not like, you know, we're really gonna cast off one of the records. But yeah, it was fun to talk about, because those are some of the worst choices to make when it's like two of your favorites.
1: Oh yeah,
0: man. And those two albums, like in particular, just staples, like all the way through high school for me, and then, you know, throughout my adult life. I mean, just two records that, just awesome, man. Like Them Bones, Alice in Chains. I mean, just bangers, man. Absolute bangers. All right, 6:51. And, you know, at this time, each and every morning, we always rock out with our stock out and get some financial advice from Evergreen Advisors.
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0: Hey, I want to talk to you guys about my friends over at Good Enough Gutters. It's Loper, and already tons of KZ106 listeners and Loper Show listeners have saved a ton of money by just calling Good Enough Gutters. 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
6: 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Right now, traffic on KZ106.
7: There's been an accident on I-75 northbound just past the Shallowford Road exit. All other major roads are looking pretty good this morning. I-24, 27, and Highway 153 are as clear as can be. Downtown's looking all right, too. And the W Road will be open today. All repairs were finished. We'll keep you updated. Drive safe, everyone. Brad Pulliam, Right Now Traffic.
8: This report is
0: hunting season is around the corner, and I was talking to one of my dudes, Daryl, that is an avid bow hunter, and he's also an avid shopper at Benton Shooter Supply. When he goes in, he's like, Loper, I would never go anywhere else. 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So when you walk in, you already know you're in good hands. And they have that full archery pro shop that is literally second to none. Indoor range, the compound bows, recurves going off in there. 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
21: Here's the official forecast, reaching 91 today under sunny skies. Mostly clear tonight, 63 the low. Sunny and 92 tomorrow. Thursday night, mostly clear, 68 the low temperature. Friday, mostly sunny, a chance of afternoon showers and thunderstorms, and 92.
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23: It's trending right now.
0: All right, let's get right to it. So this former American Idol contestant, this is a wild story. Caleb Flynn apparently sat and listened to his mistress yesterday testify about how he set up his wife for a murder. Basically, he was cheating on his wife, and I'm sure most people know this story. This couple from Ohio, he was just once a contestant. He didn't like win American Idol or anything like that. He just came on like the walk-on portion, like when they used to perform in front of like Simon Cowell, like when he was still on the show and stuff like that.
1: Mm.
0: So that was the part that he was on. But anyway, allegedly he killed his wife, but he says he was asleep with his kid in bed when an intruder broke into the house and then shot his wife. And he had this like 911 call where he was completely going for the Emmy with the 911 operator, like, oh my God, somebody just broke into the house. Somebody just killed my wife. And, you know, it's this whole performance, right? I assume it. Maybe he didn't do it. I don't know. A jury says he did do it. He got convicted of murder yesterday, but before he was convicted of murder, he was on the stand and had to listen to his, well, then mistress, Aaliyah Botner, testify that she not only thinks that he did murder his wife, but she also hates him now. It's kind of crazy.
24: How would you describe your feelings for the defendant today?
25: I hate him.
24: Why the change from love to hate?
25: Because I believe that he murdered his wife.
0: Not going to lie, the mistress was kind of hot. You know, for what it's worth. But regardless of that, I guess like just an hour or so before he, quote unquote, allegedly murdered his wife, he texted her and he said, "You're the one. I choose you." What? Like, is that like, I mean, I get that you want something flattering.
1: Yeah.
0: You know what I'm saying? But boy,
1: that's like the ultimate, like not ultimate, but like that's very, very strong. That's like some American Horror Story.
0: Seriously.
1: Murder house stuff.
0: Seriously. And can you imagine like you're in that relationship? And you're this girl, Aaliyah Botner. Apparently, they had talked about it a lot. Like, he had talked about getting rid of her all the time. And, like, when I say getting rid of her, like, really getting rid of her. Wasn't kidding. Out in Las Vegas, they are gearing up for Metallica's residency at Sphere, which is going to be awesome. Liz, I got to go see this. I have not been out to Sphere yet. And if I'm going to go to any show out there, I mean, Metallica's got to be the one.
1: Yeah. I mean, seeing anything at the Sphere for even just a second would be insane.
0: So cool. I've seen like video of the lobby like that a couple of my friends took, and even that is like out of this world.
1: Yeah.
0: Just looks like you're on a different planet or something like that.
1: Mm-hmm.
0: But anyway, so James Hetfield, lead singer of Metallica, was at the Punk Rock Museum, which is right on the Strip in Vegas. Fairly new, within the last 5 years or so. 5-10 years, I would say. And it's something that I've always wanted to go to as well, the Punk Rock Museum. But anyway, he was there, and he's sporting a new haircut. So, you know, he's all gray now, but now he's got, like, this cool black stripe that goes through it.
1: Oh.
0: Yeah, and just a little tandem story to this story. There's rumored to be 4 new residencies announced at Sphere, and I believe they've already announced one of them. And I say I believe because I think that this one was part of the 4, and that was they just announced John Mayer.
1: Mm.
0: And some of these, like, I'm kind of surprised. I mean, I know John Mayer is huge.
1: Yeah.
0: But is he like Sphere huge?
1: I mean, I feel like I haven't heard much of him recently, if I'm being honest.
0: Well, so he actually has already played Sphere in a certain way. So he sings for the Dead now.
1: Oh,
0: the Grateful Dead. Yeah, so like they're just called Dead and Company now. And so Dead and Company were one of the first bands that played there. So
1: okay,
0: technically,
1: I can see that.
0: Yeah, technically he, yeah, I feel the same way you feel like about that. Like, yeah, I could see if you're going to play all the Dead songs and with that following, that totally makes sense.
1: Right.
0: But it just does not make as much sense to me that it's just John Mayer solo, but it's going to happen in April and there's 6 nights that he's going to play. And I also heard that they're going to announce more like movies that they're going to do. Because the real gemstone of Sphere is the Wizard of Oz.
1: Mm.
0: That's like, they make a ton of money on Wizard of Oz.
1: Like showing the movie?
0: Yeah, because they bought the movie and then they upconverted it to be, you know, interactive with Sphere.
1: Oh, wow.
0: So, you know, because they have like, you know, when the wind blows, like when the tornado happens.
1: Yeah.
0: There's like stuff blowing all around the arena and stuff like that. And there's apples that fall at certain points.
1: That's crazy.
0: Yeah, yeah, yeah. It's supposed to be amazing. Like just as good as any concert that you're going to see at Sphere. So they're going to have more movies. But yeah, so there are 4 new acts, John Mayer being one of them. And I'm going to make my predictions. I think they're going to announce, because I've heard there's going to be more hard rock. So I think there's going to be Tool announced, which would be out of this world for Sphere.
1: Mm-hmm.
0: Tool with the visuals, with the music. I mean, that would be the one. So I'm really thinking that that's going to happen. And then the other one I think is going to happen is Rush.
1: Mm-hmm.
0: You know, Rush is out on what they're calling their last tour.
1: Yeah.
0: With Annika Niles on drums for Neil Peart. But I think that's going to be some of their last shows because it makes sense. I think some of these classic bands, like the more, like the really popular classic bands, like I would imagine before it's all said and done, if the Rolling Stones do any more shows, they would do Sphere.
1: I can see that as well.
0: Which just makes sense, right?
1: Yeah.
0: But yeah, I think Rush is definitely going to be in there. And those two, like, I mean, you're talking about like newer age prog rock with Tool and then like the original with Rush.
1: Mm-hmm.
0: I mean, that would be absolutely incredible. Two bands that are known for their visuals. Yeah. So I don't know that for sure. Those are just speculation guesses on my part, but that's what I'm thinking. I'm thinking those two bands, but then I don't have another guess for the other ones. Like anything that I can really like pin down, you know, I've heard the Eagles are going to come back.
1: Didn't they do a pretty long residency there?
0: They did, but I think the money's so crazy, Liz, that like
1: I bet
0: everybody wants to play, you know?
1: Yeah.
0: So here's the deal with Sphere. Once you've developed the entire show, that's the expensive part.
1: Mm-hmm.
0: So once that's done, that's why like when you go and see bands play there, they don't really change up their set. Like where there's bands that have played that, what's the Fish,
1: mm.
0: right? So like when Fish played there, they're known to always change up their set night to night. So like, you know, because they have tons of people that follow them, right? So they were always known to, like, you know, bring out different songs for each show. So it's not the same set every night. But at Sphere, you kind of have to play the same set. They may have deviated, like, a song or two, but everything has to match up with the visuals.
1: Mm.
0: So you can't make, like, a game time decision and go, oh, hey, we're going to do this one now.
1: That makes sense.
0: Because it's not going to match up with what Sphere has already, all the production that has gone into it. It's millions and millions of dollars for one band to play there.
1: That's insane.
0: Like, I've heard from insiders that the Metallica visuals are going to be out of this world.
1: I mean, even the I feel like I've seen a little mini documentary about how the production of Metallica goes anyway.
0: Yeah.
1: Even for, you know, some of the more novelty venues and stuff, it's pretty crazy. But just like if they're playing a more, let's say, regular arena, their production value is insane. Like, mm-hmm. bringing all of
0: the pyro and the
1: set
0: and the lights.
1: Pieces and industrial stuff is crazy.
0: Well, I saw them on this M72 tour, but it was during a festival. It was during Sonic Temple in Columbus, Ohio, which was May of 2025. So they played 2 nights out of the 4, and they played Thursday and Saturday. And so they played those shows no repeat.
1: Mm.
0: So like that was the whole, you know, they played Nashville that way too. Like where, you know, they would play 2 nights, but the second night would be nothing like the first night. It would be a completely different set. So they call those no repeats. So in those sets, they can do that, but they won't be able to do that at Sphere. So if you see Metallica at Sphere, most likely it's all going to be the same set, like night to night. So But everyone says that goes, Sphere is the star. It has nothing to do necessarily, you know, obviously it has something to do with the band, but the real star of the show is the actual venue.
1: Yeah.
0: Which is cool. But the other thing that I've heard about Rush right now, and maybe you can search this up, Liz. There's a Neil Peart documentary that has come out. And if you guys are big Rush fans out there, I heard it's been leaked to YouTube like all over the place. And it's been up there for some time and it has not been taken down. So if you are a fan and you want to see that, I'm planning on seeing if it's still there. I want to see it this afternoon after the show because I heard it's really good. And it's all over YouTube for free right now.
1: Let's see. I'm looking it up on YouTube right now.
0: Yeah, it's just about Neil Peart. It's not like a Rush documentary, but it more focuses just on his life. But if you are a fan, I've heard it's incredible. So I definitely want to see that. I'm like two fingers crossed.
1: It looks like it is.
0: Yeah. What's it called?
1: It's called Neil Peart. No One's Disciple. And yeah, it was released a couple weeks ago at the TIFF Film Festival. Then it was released by the actual broadcasting company a week ago today.
0: I'm shocked that it's up there, to be honest with you. I'm shocked that they haven't taken it down.
1: Yeah, it has hundreds of thousands of views, too. And it's the full thing. It says an hour 47.
0: Yeah, because you would think that, you know, me being into these documentaries and concert movies now,
1: yeah.
0: That would be one that would be released into theaters, right? I mean, with the following that Rush has.
1: Yeah.
0: Yeah. So, yeah, you can see that right now live on YouTube for absolutely free. So if you are a Rush fan, check that out. Yeah, the Ozzy doc comes out later on next month, which next month is tomorrow.
1: Oh, my gosh.
0: I know. Isn't that crazy? We're already in October.
1: Don't even say that.
0: That is nuts. All right. That is what's trending this morning. And we talked a lot about Metallica. So let's get some and we will come back. And I want to talk vanity plates with y'all. OK, I saw a ridiculous vanity plate yesterday and I just have questions. That's all. I have questions. And maybe you have answers out there. Welcome to the show. It is the Loper Show, KZ 106.

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1: Rip Club like that one time.
2: Oh, no way.
1: Yeah, he had like a black Lincoln, which would be really inconspicuous. You know, a lot of people have black Lincolns back in the day.
2: Could be anyone.
1: And he had a vanity plate. And so, like, if somebody drove by and it was like never late, it was like NVRL8. And so, like, somebody drove by and they're like, hey, saw your dad at the strip club. How do you know it's my dad? Never late. Like, you know, like, oof, yikes. Oof. You're getting busted, bro. You're getting busted. So I saw this one yesterday. It was, you are too slow.
2: All right.
1: And I was like, that's weird. I'm like, you know, what is that even, you know, it wasn't on a sports car. That's why I thought it was like a sedan.
2: Like
1: a four-door sedan. I was like, what are you doing with that kind of vanity plate?
2: Like a soccer mom car?
1: Yeah. You're too slow. Like, get out of here. Like, what? I mean, like, yeah.
2: Get out of here.
1: Yeah, maybe like on a Lamborghini or something.
2: Yeah.
1: You know, maybe on a Ferrari, on a Porsche. But on a four-door sedan? Like, what are you doing with that vanity plate? Did it come off of another car? And then you had to get your mom vehicle? You know, like, what are you doing over there? So I wanted to see if people had vanity plates out there. And if you do, you can call Liz and I right now at 423-642-9106. And see if you guys can stump us. We'll, like, put, like, 30 seconds on the clock. And you just tell us what the spelling of your vanity plate is. And let's see if you can stump us. If we can't figure it out in 30 seconds, then I don't know. You'll win something. I'll give you something, all right? 423-642-9106. I'm just curious about how many people actually have them out there. Like, hey, can you remember, like, one that you've seen over the last, like, little bit? Or last couple of years, even?
2: One that just came to mind as we were talking about this was one I saw in Nashville. It was BRU with as many H's as possible. So it was bruh.
1: Oh, that's like, hilarious. Yeah.
2: I liked that one. I mean.
1: And you have to pay extra for that. It's not like you just get that for free. You have to pay extra.
2: They were serious about their bruhing.
1: I know. And then we saw the one that, you know, somebody had that had the power T for Tennessee and then spelt a word that rhymes with biddies. Which I can't even believe they got away with that, you know. I wonder if you could get like Taco Run or something like that on there. Just something stupid. I'm sure you could. I bet you can get just about anything. I'm sure that people have been denied.
2: Mm-hmm.
1: Yeah. If you've been denied a vanity plate too, that your idea for vanity plate was too edgy, I would love to hear about it. 423-642-9106. But if you can stump us or give us an edgy vanity plate that you got shut down by the DMV, I would love to hear about it. 423-642-9106. Give us a call. We're up against the clock for a break, so we'll take this break, and then we'll come back and take your calls before the 5 at 7:55.
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7: There's been an accident on I-75 northbound just past the Shallowford Road exit. All other major roads are looking pretty good this morning. I-24, 27, and Highway 153 are as clear as can be. Downtown's looking all right, too. And the W Road will be open today. All repairs were finished. We'll keep you updated. Drive safe, everyone. Graham Pulliam, Right Now Traffic.
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13: All right, guys. This should be a fun conversation. We're talking about vanity plates. And, you know, I saw a ridiculous one yesterday. So I just want to know, what have you seen or what do you have as a vanity plate? And if you have one that I might, you know, that Liz and I might not be able to figure out, I would love to hear about it, okay? Someone texted in, my favorite Kiss song got shut down. Lick It Up. They were going to do LCKITUP. And the DMV, like, boo-hooed it. That's Victoria. That sucks. We got another one here that they actually texted in a picture of their car. It says, girl, bye. G-U-R-L, bye.
14: I like that one.
13: That's funny. Girl, bye. How do you get the black Tennessee plates? Well, I change mine over. That's what I want is the black ones.
14: I see those everywhere, but I don't know what they mean.
13: Yeah.
14: Yeah.
13: I wonder, oh, yeah. I wonder if they, like, cost more or, like, they're special. Hmm. KZ106, hello.
15: Hello there.
13: Yo, what's up, man? How are you?
15: Good, yourself?
13: Awesome, man. What kind of vanity plate are you going to hit us with here?
15: I got one on my 2008 Dodge pickup all jacked up with big tires. It says 3M-TA3.
13: 3M. Okay, wait. Say
15: 3M-TA3.
13: Mm-ta. Man, I don't know. What is that? Do you have any guesses, Liz?
14: I don't, I'm a little bit stumped, I'm not going to lie.
13: Ta is what I'm going to go with. What is it, bro?
14: Ta.
15: I come up behind you, you look in the mirror, it's going to say, eat me.
14: Oh.
13: That's amazing. I like that one. I really do like that one. That one's the best. So they had idea when you went to the DMV, huh?
15: No, I told them I worked for 3M.
13: That is, okay, first of all, you're going to get a prize. I don't know what it is. I think we have t-shirts, something. I'm going to get you something, okay? I'm going to get you something. Just hang on once. I know you held on for a hot second. If you want to call back later in the show and claim your prize, that's cool too, because I know you held on for a while. But
15: well, I'm from out of town, so you just give it to somebody else.
13: Where are you from?
15: I'm a truck driver. I'm out of Iowa originally.
13: Oh, is that right? Wow. Well, hey, man, thanks for having us on, bro. I really do appreciate that.
15: You give out the road reports, and it works pretty good going down through Chattanooga.
13: Oh, that's awesome, man. Well, thanks for being with us this morning.
15: You betcha. You have a good one.
13: Eat me is ridiculous. Like, he's like 3M. Ta. I'm like, ta. Ta. Ta. Yeah, eat me is ridiculous. That is so good. Hey, good. Because that's what you have to do. You have to fool the DMV, basically.
14: Yeah.
13: Like, whoever's behind the desk there, you have to basically, like, get it past them.
14: Yeah, the mirror flip idea is kind of genius to
13: so
14: get past
13: genius.
14: That.
13: And I wonder how long until, like, AI figures that out, you know?
14: Mm.
13: Hey, good morning. It's KZ106.
16: I don't have a vanity plate, but I'll take the t-shirt he just gave up.
13: All right. Hang on a second. What's your name?
16: Dick. Teresa.
13: All right, Teresa. Hang on a second. Yeah, this is one that just got texted in. Work for it. WRKFIT. I mean, that one's just silly, right? Oh, here's one that's funny. Mom tax.
14: Mom tax?
13: Yeah, for like somebody that's like, you know, like a mom taxi.
14: Oh,
13: you know, mom's giving rides around the city.
14: I was like, is mom like taxing people that get in her car? Like,
13: yeah, mom tax. I guess somebody could get dad bod, you know, if you really wanted to go for it. Dad bod. No GPS would be awesome. N-O-GPS.
14: That's pretty tough.
13: I'm just out here lost, bro. Driving in circles. Definitely do not follow me. But anybody else out there have like just like a crazy vanity plate? And that was kind of what I was thinking about when I saw it yesterday, when I saw the lady out there with the sedan of "You're Too Slow." Ridiculous. You know, I was kind of thinking like, oh, is that still a thing? Are we still doing that? And apparently we're still doing that. The black plates are AI. Just ask for it? What does that mean? I wonder if they really mean AI.
14: I mean, I looked it up, and I don't think it has anything to do with that, if that's what they mean.
13: Yeah, I don't think so either. I think you're right. Okay, so this person, this is Steve in Newark, Ohio. He said he was in at a car show on Saturday, and all right, so I'm like, oh, I'm struggling. This is on a Porsche.
14: Oh, is that another like backwards situation?
13: I don't know. Here, you help me out with this list. N-E-I-N-93. 1993, right?
14: Is it?
13: Would that be it? N-E-I-N-93. Like, right?
14: Yeah, I think so. I mean, that's about the only thing I guess it could be.
13: Hopefully Steve's listening right now, and you can text in Steve and let me know if I'm saying that right.
14: I'm bad at this game.
13: I know. Well, that's what I'm saying. Like, on the road, can you imagine? Like, this is enough to make you have an accident. Like, what are you doing with your stupid vanity plate, you know? You're making me crazy over here. Good morning. It's KZ106. Hello.
12: Hey, good morning, Loper. This is James, the trucker. How you doing?
13: Good, James. What's up, man?
12: I just saw a buddy of mine was talking about, it wasn't really a vanity plate. He said this woman cut him off in traffic.
13: Yeah.
12: He was scared to death to blow his horn at her because her tag said 666 PMS. Didn't want to get her a box of ice cream or a crucifix.
13: I love it. Six PMS is ridiculous. That is one for the books, bro. That's a good one. I'm surprised she was able to get that.
12: Well, I think as a regular, it wasn't a vanity plate, I don't think. Regular plate with the numbers and the letters on it.
13: All right, so you drive around Tennessee all the time. What does the black plate represent?
12: I don't know. I'm from Georgia.
13: Okay, all right. Do they have special plates?
12: Go dogs.
13: Do they have any special plates in Georgia? Like, I'm sure they have a UGA plate.
12: Yeah, I had one with the bulldog on it, and I had to get rid of it, and I had all my heart problems. I got a handicap tag. But,
13: okay.
12: So I see these people in Alabama plates on them. They do something stupid. I say, oh, I'm sorry, I didn't see your handicap. Sorry, I couldn't resist. I've done that before. I'm sorry.
13: That's funny. All right, James. Hey, man, thanks for calling in, bro. I appreciate you.
12: No problem. You guys have a great day.
13: Thanks.
14: You too.
13: Yeah, see if you can search that up, Liz. See like what the black plates are in Tennessee.
14: Yeah, I got it up here now. It's by the Millennial Debt Foundation, which is a nonprofit organization founded in 2019. To engage younger generations in fiscal stewardship. And it was launched by Weston Womp, who was running for mayor.
13: Wait, what is this? Seems so nerdy. What is that?
14: For millennial entrepreneurs inspired by the late U.S. Senator Tom Coburn.
13: Okay, I'm not going to rag on it too much because I really don't understand what you're saying. Like, I mean, I hear what you're saying, but I don't really understand it, so I don't want to.
14: Yeah, even I'm kind of like, I don't really know what exactly that means.
13: I'm like, you're taking me for a stretch, man. They said they have those plates in Colorado, too. I guess they mean the black ones. I've seen them in other states. I just thought they meant something, but maybe they don't. Maybe they mean nothing. Hey, Jeremy, what's happening, man? How are you?
17: Hey, what's going on, Loper? Doing good, sir.
13: Hey, what's happening this morning, man? You'll know something. You're a car guy, so you tell me.
17: Yeah. Speaking of the game, the way Liz said that, I'm not good at this game. Back in, I think, the late 80s, early 90s, there was actually a game show called Bumper Stumpers. And what they would do is they put vanity plates up on the screen, and the contestants had to guess what it said.
13: Oh, that's funny. That's an interesting
17: game
13: show.
17: Yeah, but it's pretty cool.
13: Yeah, that is kind of cool.
17: I'm actually thinking about getting a vanity plate for my truck because I've got a Tacoma X Runner.
13: Yeah.
17: And I got to figure out a way to say Taco Runner on the back of the tag.
13: Hey, you're a good guy to actually have on the phone right now. So I did get confirmation on this Porsche Carrera 993. They had this vanity plate that says 993. That's what it is. NEIN 993, okay. Which is zero. Okay. Nine is zero in German.
17: Yes, I think it's a play on German words because nine is either zero or no.
13: Yeah, nine is zero. Nine is zero.
17: Okay, so it could be not. A 993. I don't know.
13: Yeah, I mean, well, it's a Carrera S.
17: Okay, well, yeah, then it could be a 993.
13: Yeah, yeah, that's cool though. So, like, yeah, that's exactly what that means. So it's nine, but it's spelled in the German sense, 993, yeah. Which that is cool. So, like, now that I know, that is cool. It's wild that I couldn't get that. And this is my topic. That seems like. And I said, hey, call up and stump us. And like, the easiest one just got me. I feel like.
17: Yeah, they will. They will.
13: Yeah. So shout out to Steve in Newark, Ohio. He was at a car show in Zanesville, Ohio, and saw that Porsche. All right, man. Hey, Jeremy, have a great day at work, bro.
17: You too, man. We'll see you on the next one.
13: All right, Jeremy and Ringgold right there. All right, so let's see. The black tag with skull and crossbones is for the Lions Crusaders for sight. I have not seen one with a skull and crossbones, but if I do, sign me up. So I'm getting all kinds of like mixed reactions about the black plate. The black plates are with the Jolly Roger.
14: What's that?
13: Are a crusade against darkness.
14: What?
13: For vision. Help for people who can't afford it by the line. Okay, so maybe people that, you know, have vision issues and they're raising money for the Jolly Rogers, I guess, or Lions Club rather, who will give the money to people with vision issues. That's interesting.
14: Yeah.
13: All right, that's kind of cool. Yeah, I mean, there's, let's see, what else do we have here? Okay, so on a black Saab, they had Kimbo B. It's for, or Kimo B. For Kimo Sabi. That is ridiculous. So a black Saab with a license plate that says Kimo B. But you also have to add in that it's a Saab.
14: Okay.
13: So it's a Kimo Sabi.
14: Very creative, for sure.
13: Very creative. And, like, I mean, how much weed do you have to smoke before you read that thing? I mean, I'm trying to drive on the road, so I'm pretty sure that's illegal. Good morning. It's KZ106. Hello.
18: Hey, I was just going to comment on the black license plate.
13: Yeah, what is it, man?
18: Man, there's all kinds of different license plates now that you can get. It's all just a money racket. But, yeah, the black ones are to help for some kind of vision campaign, but... And you could probably get a pink one over there now. It's everything's available.
13: I would see pink. I mean, pink for like breast cancer. I would say that that's probably available and very admirable.
18: Oh, they just charge a little more money for them, and you can get more of what you want.
13: Yeah, I mean, listen, you know, I mean, it's a brilliant idea by the DMV. I mean, they get us for our vanity. Literally, we are so vain that we need our own plates to differentiate ourselves from other people. Exactly. And they're like, you know what? We're going to capitalize on that actually. And you know, I guess more power to them for doing so. It's not surprising. You know, it's definitely not surprising, right?
18: Right.
13: Now, when I lived in Delaware, speaking of black plates, they had black plates, but they would have really low numbers. And so, like, there was it was basically like a challenge. I don't know about a challenge, but it was like a collector's thing to get the lowest number. So, like, if you, Liz, like, had the number one, like, that would be worth a ton of money.
14: Interesting. Wow.
13: Yeah, yeah, yeah. And I had never heard that before. I did radio in Delaware and Ocean City, Maryland for a hot second in the middle of the 2000s, like, for a couple of years. And, yeah, I would see them all the time. But, like, you would see them on, like, classic cars. Like somebody had like a cool hot rod or something like that, they would have like a really low number. If you saw somebody like with a number like 25 or something, you'd be like, oh crap. But they could then transfer that plate to you and people would sell them for like thousands and thousands of dollars. How crazy is that?
18: Wow. Yeah.
13: Yeah.
18: It's another money racket.
13: Yeah, it's like a license plate flex, right?
18: Yeah.
13: Yeah. Nuts. All right, man. Well, thanks for the call. Appreciate you.
18: Thanks.
13: All right, cool. Oh, we got another one here. Oh my God, yes. Yes. Steve texted back in with another one that says hell. Which that is so cool, man. I wonder how you get that one. Hell is sick. If you get the all black plate with hell on it. Yeah, dude.
14: Go to the Hamilton Place Mall, go to the Demon Portal.
13: That's right. I'll be right there. Like just trying to get abducted. Just saying. Yeah, a friend of mine lives in Florida, has three brothers, and obviously their father, they all figured out how to get this plate on their vehicles. It was their last name, Cox, and they were all over 6 feet tall. The reasoning behind the plate also, which is very comedic, is having numbers after the big. Okay, so they would Cox Big One. I'm immature, so I love it. That's here's one with the skull and crossbones, Liz. Somebody has R.
14: I love that.
13: A four R's. I knew this would not disappoint. That is amazing. Oh, you guys did a great job with this. This is really good. All right, maybe we can come back to this in the 9 o'clock hour. We're getting so many, but we're getting so close to the 5 at 7:55. I'll do one more here. For Frodo. Isn't that something Harry Potter?
14: Lord of the Rings, I think.
13: Lord of the Wind? Yeah. For Frodo? I think that. Yeah, Frodo? Is that what that means? What is this one? MF007 on one of those black crossbone plates. That's cool, man. All right. Like I said, guys, maybe we'll come back to this in the 9 o'clock hour. But if you guys want to play the 5 at 7:55 right now, we'll take two contestants. And what are we giving away today? It's the passes for Lake Winnie, right? For their Halloween celebration.
14: Yeah, for sure.
13: Spookta, isn't it called?
14: Spooka.
13: Spooka. All right. So if you want to go, we need two contestants right now to play the 5 at 7:55. And we'll play after a check on traffic in these short words. Don't go anywhere.
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20: That wreck on I-75 cleared up just in time for I-24 to do what it always does and start to slow down after the split. We're starting to see some traffic over there, so expect some delays. Aside from that, everything else is looking pretty good this morning. Downtown's still looking all right, and 153 is okay too. We'll keep you updated. Stay safe. Bram Pulliam, Right Now Traffic.
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4: Here's the official forecast, reaching 91 today under sunny skies. Mostly clear tonight, 63 the low. Sunny and 92 tomorrow. Thursday night, mostly clear, 68 the low temperature. Friday, mostly sunny, a chance of afternoon showers and thunderstorms, and 92.
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0: All right, time to play the 5 at 7:55. Liz, are you ready?
1: I'm so ready.
0: All right, let's get to our contestants. This is Paula. Paula, where are you calling from?
2: Tunnel Hill, Georgia.
0: Love it. And Paula, you're playing against Jason today. Jason, what's happening, man?
3: I'm doing good, man.
0: All right, you're going to get tickets to Spooka if you guys win today, which is Halloween out at Lake Winnie, okay?
3: Okay.
0: All right, you know how it works. I'll ask you the same 5 trivia questions. However many you get right here, or I should say the most that you get right, whoever gets the most correct. I just said that like 5 different ways, and all I'm trying to say is whoever gets the most correct wins. Holy crap. And this is what I do for a living, guys. All right, so Jason, we're going to put you on hold first, okay?
3: Okay.
0: All right, we'll come back at the end, and we'll reveal the questions and the answers, and whoever got the most right will be the winner. So, Paula, you are first.
2: Yay.
0: Here's the first question. What 3-time Cy Young winner just retired after 21 Major League Baseball seasons? Gotta have an answer in 3, 2.
2: Chipper Jones. I know that's not it, but.
0: Okay, well, you named a baseball player. That's cool. What classic toy's name comes from a Filipino expression meaning roughly, come, come? It's a classic toy, and the name comes from a Filipino expression roughly meaning come, come.
2: A drum?
0: Okay. The Karate Kid, in that movie, what was the name of the dojo ran by John Kreese? Sensei Kreese. Cobra Kai. What everyday word for moving stairs actually started as a trademark brand name?
2: Escalator.
0: And finally, what singer played himself in Zoolander and famously judged Derek and Hansel's walk-off? In the movie, like when they had the walk-off?
2: I've never seen the movie.
0: Okay, well, it's a famous singer. We play some of his songs here on KZ106 if you want to take a guess.
2: Axl Rose.
0: All right, hang on 1 second, okay?
2: Okay.
0: All right. Jason, are you ready?
3: I'm ready.
0: All right, let's see how you do. What 3-time Cy Young winner just retired after 21 Major League Baseball seasons? Just retired. Gotta have an answer in 3.
3: Yeah, pass.
0: Okay. What classic toy's name comes from a Filipino expression meaning roughly, come, come?
3: Roughly, come, come.
0: The translation is translated roughly to come, come. C-O-M-E, by the way.
3: Boomerang.
0: Okay. In Karate Kid, what is the name of the dojo ran by by Sensei John Kreese?
3: Cobra Kai.
0: And what everyday word for moving stairs actually started as a trademark brand name?
3: Escalator.
0: Okay, and what singer played himself in Zoolander and famously judged Derek and Hansel's walk-off?
3: I have no idea.
0: No idea at all, huh?
3: No, I've never seen the movie.
0: All right, well, you guys tied at 2, okay? I will tell you that. So I'm going to ask you a tiebreaker question, and we'll go back to Paula. What year was the first Chevy Corvette introduced?
3: Oh, Lord.
0: Maybe on this question we'll do closest to.
3: Chevy Corvette, 1960. Yeah.
0: 1960, okay. Hang on 1 second here. On this question, it's going to be closest to the actual answer. All right, Paula, are you ready?
2: I'm ready.
0: What year was the first year that the Chevy Corvette was introduced?
2: Oh, did we tie? Sorry.
0: Yeah, you did tie, yes. And I'll go over the answers here in a second.
2: Okay. say the question again, please?
0: Yep, no problem. What year was the first Chevy Corvette introduced?
2: 63.
0: And what was your answer, Jason?
3: 60.
0: Okay, Jason was closest. The actual answer was 1953. We'll go over the rest of them. What three-time Cy Young winner just retired after 21 Major League Baseball seasons? The answer we were looking for was Justin Verlander.
4: Yay!
0: Justin Verlander. Yes. What classic toy's name comes from a Filipino expression roughly meaning come come? The answer we were looking for is Yo-Yo.
4: Yay!
0: In The Karate Kid, what is the name of the dojo ran by John Kreese? That was Cobra Kai. You both got that one.
4: Yay!
0: What everyday word for moving stairs actually started as a trademark brand name? Escalator. You both got that one. And the one that definitely eluded both of you was what singer played himself in Zoolander and famously judged Derek and Hansel's walk-off? And the answer we were looking for, David Bowie.
4: Yay!
3: Oh, okay.
0: Yeah, but today, Jason, you are the winner, man. Congratulations.
3: Oh, man, I appreciate it.
2: Congratulations, Jason.
3: Well, thank you.
0: Good job, Paula. Thanks for playing.
2: Thanks.
0: All right, Jason, hang on one second, buddy.

0: Just a little heads up, the 28th of October, I believe, is the release of Back to the Beginning. Yes, the concert movie and concert documentary, which will feature, what did we say, Liz? Like 2.5 hours worth of music?
1: Just about, yeah. They got 30 songs on the track listing, so it's pretty packed.
0: It's intense with bands that have really long songs.
1: Mm-hmm.
0: And so Ozzy and Black Sabbath, it's kind of cool. They're going to sprinkle, even though they were obviously the headliners, they're going to sprinkle it throughout the entire movie. So it's not going to be in order. And of course, they can't play the whole festival. I mean, the whole festival was like a real festival. It started at like, 10, 11 o'clock in the morning and then went until the evening. So, it's really long, the original one. But I do hear in its entirety, you can find it on YouTube if it hasn't been taken down yet. Now, unlike the Rush Neil Peart documentary, which hasn't been taken down either from YouTube, which I'm going to try to check out today, I do believe Sharon Osbourne would be all over the other one. So, I don't know. You can look for it, but I did hear at one point it was up there.
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3: It's trending right now.
0: All right, let's get right into the news today. I mean, do you want to start out with some serious news, Liz, or do you want to go? You want to go a little bit like music and movies coming out and some streaming shows?
1: Should we get the serious out of the way?
0: Okay, all right, we can do that. So, if you haven't heard yet, this is kind of interesting. So, they've signed what they're calling a constitution of AI with the leaders of AI that came to the White House. And this constitution will be put in place to basically police themselves. And talking to reporters yesterday, President Trump told the reporters that this group understands that they have to police themselves in order for this to all work out. So, let me turn off the Family Feud music and then we'll start this over. Bear with me, people. Bear with me.
4: They said a bad actor is going to get caught. And that's why we have the DOJ.
0: Yeah. So, I mean, basically, like, if we don't have some kind of structure to it, there's going to be some kind of trouble eventually. Mark Zuckerberg, of course, from Meta, the CEO, was there, and he told reporters he thinks that the industry has a good start on the safety controls.
5: We drafted a set of principles and commitments around building robust internal controls. These are good steps forward.
0: I saw him do the unveiling of the Meta glasses the other day, and those things look amazing.
1: Yeah?
0: Yeah, they couldn't even show in full resolution what you actually see in the glasses, like when it comes to movies and stuff. But it has like full IMAX capability.
1: That's insane.
0: It really is. I mean, some of the stuff that you can do on that, you can have like multiple screens. You know, it pulls up anything and everything you can ever imagine. Pretty cool stuff. This AI thing continued. The CEO of Anthropic, who has warned about AI's dangers, said solutions to its real risks are still under discussion.
6: The technology has very real risks, and the mechanism how we address those risks is still under discussion.
0: And I do want to touch on this because this is like one of the biggest stories of the day. Caleb Flynn, who was that American Idol contestant in Ohio that was accused of killing his wife. He had a mistress who yesterday took the stand and testified against him and said she actually hates him now.
7: How would you describe your feelings for the defendant today?
8: I hate him.
7: Why the change?
0: I hate him.
8: Because I believe that he murdered his wife.
0: She's like, Cartman, I hated it. So he's been found guilty, and he's probably going to jail for the rest of his life. In more loose news, something a little bit more not so killing your wife serious. This is going to be the final show coming up on Friday for AC/DC in the United States. The final North American tour for the Power Up tour that they've been on here for the last couple of months. Now, regularly opening up has been the Pretty Reckless, but they are done. They're off the road, and for a second show on this tour, because if you remember, the Pretty Reckless was opening up, and then Taylor Momsen, who is the lead singer of the Pretty Reckless, went on to play that first NFL game where she was singing for Soundgarden, and they got the Foo Fighters for the show that she missed. So the final North American show will have the Foo Fighters opening up for AC/DC at MetLife Stadium in Jersey, just outside of New York, coming up on Friday. So, I mean, hey, if you don't have anything to do, maybe that's what you want to do. Tool fans will be excited about this. A Perfect Circle, one of Maynard's other projects. I've seen ABC a couple of times. Very cool band. Love those guys. They have released a new single that's already number one at rock radio, To Whom It May Concern. And they've announced a huge North American tour that will start in the spring of 2027. And the song follows Starless, which reached number one. So the new single is To Whom It May Concern, and Starless was the one that has been number one at Active Rock Radio for the last couple of months. But yeah, the tour will start on April 13th in Vancouver and will run through June 13th in Phoenix. And the stops include Boston, Chicago, Denver, Los Angeles, Las Vegas, and Pussifer will be the opening support act for the Canadian dates, which is interesting because Pussifer is Maynard's third band.
1: Oh, wow.
0: So he'll do opening duties and headlining duties, but the Cult will join for most of the U.S. dates. Some of the movies that are not movies, but TV shows that you can find streaming right now. On Monday, Hulu dropped Futurama, a brand new season of that. It's the finale season. So 14, if you're a big fan of Futurama, that's going to be the last season for that. What else is out? Netflix has Lego One Piece. Also on HBO Max, Unmasking a Monster. That sounds kind of cool. And on Hulu, American Horror Story 13, season 13. And they dropped three new episodes already. So I believe is what they did was they came out with three episodes right off the jump. And I like when they do that. I mean, if they're only going to drop one by one after that, there is kind of like a letdown a little bit.
1: Yeah.
0: But it does lock you into the show.
1: I do enjoy when they like kind of separate it so you have something to look forward to and you don't just binge it. But I also do like it when they release a few episodes at the very beginning to give you a taste.
0: For sure. And we talked about this with Stranger Things, how exciting it was last year when they released a few episodes during Thanksgiving and then during Christmas and then during the New Year's holiday to cap it all off. That was a great way to do the rest of the season, even though you got like three and I think like three or four. That was awesome. You know what I mean? Because it gave some time to talk about it. Gave some time to like build a little speculation, you know? Like, and I think that's so important. Finally, on Disney Plus and Hulu, you can find Austin City Limits, the Music Festival 2026. They're streaming live all of day one right now. So if you're a big music fan, that might be something you want to check out. And that, my friends, is what's trending this morning.

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1: You know, it's definitely something I think that they can go on tour with it. I really do believe so. And I think, you know, whether it's the last Soundgarden tour or however they want to frame it, I mean, I think that would be the move, man. That would definitely be the move. It would be very cool to see that live. And I think people that are fans would be extremely happy to see that because, you know, with the sudden death of Chris Cornell, we really didn't get any closure when it came to that. You know, like we really, it just ended. You know, like Soundgarden has done a couple of things. Like they even did something with Taylor Momsen at the Rock and Roll Hall of Fame. Like, I don't know if you guys got to hear any of this, but, you know, I'll let you hear. This is from last year at the Rock and Roll Hall of Fame doing Rusty Cage.

0: I mean, listen, it's never going to be Chris Cornell again, but I think the only other person that if they were to get a guy to do it, a male outside, you know, and not do Taylor Momsen, I think the only other person you could get would be Miles Kennedy, who is completely locked up, getting ready to go on tour with Slash right now. But I think they've already anointed Taylor Momsen as the person, if they do go on tour, that's going to be in that spot. All right, guys, there's a brand new word out as of 6 a.m. for this Dream Resort Spa vacation. I mean, this is the ultimate getaway, especially as winter is approaching. Wouldn't it be nice to go down to Mexico on KZ106 and just relax a little bit? Well, text in the word coral to 95819. The word coral to the number 95819. Good luck. A new word comes your way just after 9 a.m.
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2: That wreck on I-75 cleared up just in time for I-24 to do what it always does and start to slow down after the split. We're starting to see some traffic over there, so expect some delays. Aside from that, everything else is looking pretty good this morning. Downtown's still looking all right, and 153 is okay, too. We'll keep you updated. Stay safe. Bram Pulliam, right now traffic.
0: This update, hunting season is around the corner, and I was talking to one of my dudes, Daryl, that is an avid bow hunter, and he's also an avid shopper at Benton Shooter Supply. 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

0: KZ106, that is, of course, Deep Purple. It is the Loper Show. And, guys, this is something that we were talking about early in the 7 o'clock hour, and it just we had to cut it off because we got too close to the 5 at 7:55. But I got to bring it back up because the texts keep coming. I saw somebody leaving the gym yesterday with one of these vanity plates, and I was like, what? I couldn't believe that vanity plates actually still exist. And this vanity plate was on a four-door sedan, and a mom was driving, for sure. She had kids in the car. And on the license plate, it said, you're too slow. You are the number two slow. And so I was asking out there, like, what ridiculous vanity plates have you seen lately or maybe you even had? We just got Steve that texted one in that says, get bail. G-E-T bail, like get bailed out of jail. We had one that came in earlier that said MF007, MF or 007, for Frodo. I believe that's a Lord of the Rings reference. And this is my favorite on one of these Tennessee with the skull and crossbones, which we found out was for charity. The plate says R like a pirate, which is so perfect for the skull and crossbones. This one came from Ohio. It says hell. H-E-L-L, hell. I'm like, dude, how do you get that rock and roll one? And I had this one also came from Steve. It was at a car show that has 993, which is in reference to 9, which is 0 in German. And it was on a Porsche Carrera S. So 990 or 993 is the car, actually. So, I mean, all of those make sense, right? Girl, goodbye, G-U-R-L, bye. Just ridiculous. Let's go here to line one. Good morning, it's KZ106. Have you seen a crazy vanity plate lately?
1: So, not lately, but I had one.
0: Oh, you did have one.
1: So way back when I first lived in Chattanooga, because I moved away and came back. When I first lived in Chattanooga, I had a 1991 Mustang GT. It was brand new.
0: Okay.
1: And I put big 12-inch speakers in the back so everybody could hear me coming down the road. And I put on the plate, Y-R-U-G-A-Z-N. Why are you gazing?
0: Why are you gazing? That's so funny. That is so funny.
1: I had a friend who had a brand new Toyota Supra.
0: Yeah.
1: And he put L-8-R-C-O-P. Later, cop. He got rid of it after like 2 months because he became a target.
0: Oh, I'm sure. I just saw one that came in from a yellow Viper that said, it bites. Yeah, I'm sure all of those. Yeah, those right. Last. I'm sure those are very short-lived, for sure.
1: Right, no doubt.
0: Yeah, it's one of those things, man. Like when you see him, I want to get one for my buddy John that says Meat Gazer. Somehow get it on his car without him knowing. Thanks, bro. I appreciate you, man. Yeah, somebody just texted in. By the way, whenever you text in, please leave your name so I don't have to say somebody. It's from Craig. Okay, cool. Craig. This is from Craig, and this is a sweet brand new black Corvette that says Batmob. It literally looks like the Batmobile. It's pretty cool. Good morning. It's KZ106. Hello.
2: Hey, how are you doing, Loper?
0: Yeah, just doing this silly topic, man. It turned into like way more than I ever than I ever thought. Oh my God, this is the best one. This one is a Pennsylvania tag that says Tesla, like Mike Tyson for Tesla, Tesla. All right, man, what do you have?
2: I'm looking at one right now in this truck in front of me. It says, got milk.
0: Got milk. That's the best. Is it even a milk truck? Probably not.
2: No. No, sir. It's just a regular standard Ford
0: F-150. Oh, that's hilarious. That is so good, man. Thanks, bro. I appreciate you, man.
2: Since I heard that on the radio, I had to chime in since I was looking at that one.
0: Oh, I'm so glad you did. Kenneth, man. Appreciate it, brother.
2: Yes, sir.
0: All right, man. Good morning. It's KZ106, the Loper Show. Hello.
3: Yes, I've got two great vanity plates for y'all.
0: Okay, please.
3: So my husband drives a C6 Z06 Corvette, and his license plate says Big Moda.
0: Big Moda.
3: M-O-T-A.
0: Yeah.
3: And then my father-in-law also drives a Corvette,
0: uh-huh.
3: and he is a landlord, and his license plate is Slumlord.
0: Slumlord. That is so funny.
3: Yes.
0: I'm sure his tenants love it whenever he pulls out, right?
3: Yeah, they do. They do. It's great.
0: Well, thank you so much for chiming in. I love that.
3: No problem. Have a good one.
0: All right, cool. Oh, this is good. For Mark, he said he saw a Mustang that says Poo-Tang. Tammy says, my sister had a yellow Camaro with the license plate, don't hate. She made it for certain people, LOL. I'm going to guess that might have been an ex. Hey, Kim, you're on the Loper Show. How are you this morning?
4: I'm good, buddy. How you doing?
0: Good, man. Where are you calling from?
4: Dunlap.
0: All right. And what did you see?
4: Oh, my wife and me have Harley Davidsons.
0: Oh, okay, cool.
4: And mine says live to ride, and hers says let's ride.
0: Let's ride, live to ride. I love that. That's cool. All right. Yeah, I mean, like, listen, they're still alive. I had no idea that vanity plates were still alive. Like, I was kind of like,
4: oh, yeah.
0: You know, I thought that was kind of a thing of the past. You know, it's such a 90s thing to do, if I had to be honest, a very 80s, 90s thing to do. And mostly people that have, like, show cars do it a lot, right?
4: Oh, yeah, right.
0: And I would love to know how much it costs these days, like, to get a vanity plate.
4: Oh, it's like $55, I'm guessing.
0: All right, so that's a decent investment, because, I mean, like, what is it for, like, registration, like, $100 or something like that? So, you know, you're throwing down, like, another half of just what you would, you know, the cost for tax and tag and title, you know what I mean?
4: Right.
0: Yeah, it's crazy. All right, man, thank you.
4: You're welcome, buddy. Have a good day.
0: Yeah, we got a text here from Tim in Cleveland. Says, buddy of mine had a 1969 Camaro. His plate read, eat dust. Those are old school, man. You know, those are definitely old school. Here's a red Camaro with I will run. You're not getting pulled over in that at all, I bet. Yeah. If you guys have any more, I would love to hear them. These are fun. This actually turned out to be way more of a badass conversation than I thought it was going to be. This is great. You guys rule, man. 423-642-9106, The Loper Show, KZ 106.

0: Led Zeppelin, Black Dog. Man, we got on the topic of these vanity plates, and I can't stop, man. I saw a silly one yesterday, and I just put it out there to you guys, and you guys never disappoint me. KZ106, hello, good morning. It's the Loper Show. What's up?
1: Hey, Papa.
0: Hey, what's up, Papa? How you doing, man? What's going on?
1: I've been thinking about one for my own car.
0: Have you now?
1: Pima 1. P-I-M-A 1.
0: Okay, and Pima 1. So what does that mean?
1: Painting my 3 1.
0: That's awesome. All right, man. Thanks, Papa.
1: All right, later, man.
0: All right, man. You guys can call in right now, 423-642-9106 if you want to get in. We'll take some. We'll take another round of calls here. Good morning. It's KZ106, the Loper Show. Hello.
2: Hello.
0: Yo, what's up, buddy?
2: Hey, Lope.
0: Yo.
2: So I saw this clip on social media of an old lady in Florida.
0: Yeah.
2: That got issued a license plate, and it said SQZ. A55.
0: SQZ A5.
2: Squeeze A.
0: I'm from Florida, and we would have one like that down there. That's exactly what we have.
2: She was not happy about it. I think she returned that plate.
0: That's hilarious. Oh, she didn't even ask for it? That's so funny. Yeah, somebody just texted. Oh, this is Kylie. She said, I've seen one around town that says hammered. I can't believe they would let you have that. All right, buddy. Thank you, man. I got a couple of open lines right now if you've been trying to call in and we missed you. 423-642-9106. Let's go here to Tony. Tony, what's happening, man?
3: Hey, not much. The best license plate I've ever saw was on the back of a crotch rocket, and it said, "We'll run."
0: We'll run. There you go. Yeah, we got one on a Corvette like that just a little bit ago. I mean, that is a good one. But, I mean, nothing says, hey, listen, I'm going to be racing later. Like, we'll run.
3: Right.
0: Yeah, or I'm going to run from the cops, right?
3: Yep.
0: Yeah.
3: Yep. That's perfect. Exactly what that meant.
0: All right, buddy. Yep. Thanks, man. Somebody says that my vanity plate says Valcor. It's a white van. It's the never-ending van named after the lucky dragon from the never-ending story. That's good. I like that. KZ106, hello.
4: Well, back in the 90s, before computers and everything,
0: yeah.
4: A friend of mine had made a colored copy of a Tennessee tag.
0: Okay.
4: And put in bold letters, balls suck on it. Laminated it and put it over my tag, and I probably drove around with that for 2 months.
0: Oh,
4: before
0: my God.
4: One of my CB buddies said, "Hey, squirrel, why you got balls suck on your tag?"
0: Oh my God!
4: I'm like, I don't have, like, yes, you do. So I had to pull off and see, and sure enough, he had laminated it and put it right over my tag.
0: That is hilarious. Although it's ironic that your handle was squirrel. Maybe it should have been nuts.
4: Well, the rest of that saying about a squirrel, don't you?
0: Yeah, you know it. Have a great day.
4: Good one.
0: Yep. Good morning. It's KZ106. Hello.
5: What about I forgot?
0: I forgot?
5: Yeah.
0: Yeah. I mean, listen, you could probably get anything at this point if you can get it by the DMV.
5: Then that way, if somebody wants to report you to the cops, and they say, well, what was the tag number?
0: I forgot.
5: You go, I forgot.
0: Oh, that's good. I like that, actually. I didn't like it at first, but now I like it.
5: Right. And then I have a friend of mine who has a Melissa Etheridge personalized tag that says, yes, I am.
0: Wait, it says what?
5: Yes, I am.
0: Oh, wow. That's good. Thank you.
5: There we go.
0: All right, cool. Lee from Cleveland says, back in the 80s in high school, I had a 1971 Mach 1 Mustang, and I had a 429 on the plate that read Widowmaker. Oh, with a 429, and the plate read Widowmaker. Yeah, I remember those. Widowmaker was always awesome. You don't hear that too much anymore. I cannot get my last name on a tag. His last name is Hooker. Yeah, that one's probably a rough one. You'd probably have a hard time with that. Good morning. It's KZ106. Hello.
6: What up, Loper?
0: Yo, what's up, man? How are you?
6: Man, I've got two of these tags that I've seen that I need to tell you about.
0: Tell me.
6: So about 20 years ago, I was on 153.
0: Yeah.
6: Saw a guy that it said eyebrow. Got up beside him. Hell, his eyebrows look like an old handlebar mustache. It
0: was crazy. What's up, eyebrows?
6: Only on 153, you know.
0: That's amazing. Then,
6: a couple years ago here in the county I live in,
0: yeah,
6: we was working, truck come by, I looked at it, I swear it said Dick Man.
0: That's messed up. I think that might have belonged to Dylan. That's on after me.
6: Yeah, it was a woman driving it though.
0: Oh, that's the best. That is so funny. But you were, really or so you thought.
6: Yeah, you never know.
0: You never know.
6: Eyebrow Dick Man, you can't beat that.
0: Yeah, that's a tandem driving down the street. They'll definitely be in the HOV lane.
6: Oh, yeah.
7: 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Right now, traffic on KZ106.
8: That wreck on I-75 cleared up just in time for I-24 to do what it always does and start to slow down after the split. We're starting to see some traffic over there, so expect some delays. Aside from that, everything else is looking pretty good this morning. Downtown's still looking all right, and 153 is okay, too. We'll keep you updated. Stay safe. Bram Pulliam, Right Now Traffic.
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1: Here's the official forecast, reaching 91 today under sunny skies. Mostly clear tonight, 63 the low. Sunny and 92 tomorrow. Thursday night, mostly clear, 68 the low temperature. Friday, mostly sunny, a chance of afternoon showers and thunderstorms, and 92.
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KZ106, Chattanooga's classic rock. It is 9:14. Man, these vanity plates just keep coming in, and I'm loving them. This is maybe the best one. An African American gentleman driving around in a white Ford Bronco in Chattanooga says, his tag says, "Not OJ." I want to see that one today. KZ106.

0: and a sip with me.
1: I mean, never hurt anybody. Come on now. A little icy cold Lopweiser. Let's be real, man. 9:20, it is the Loper Show. Yeah, we made it, man. It is the final hour, which is kind of sad in a way. I will miss you guys until tomorrow. But if you guys want to get in right now, 423-642-9106, whatever you want to talk about, open lines, we will just take some calls. And of course, coming up later on in the hour, we have our brand new segment called Last Calls of the Day. Yeah, the last call. That's where you guys can just call up and say whatever you want. All right. We'll do that a little bit closer to the end of the show. But, I mean, we're almost there. So if anybody wants to call, get on hold and be first. Be my guest at 423-642-9106. We're back in moments. Don't go anywhere, guys.
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0: I lost my wallet twice yesterday. Well, once this morning and then once yesterday, which I'm really bad at sometimes. Sometimes I'll do a nice stretch of 6 months and not lose it, but let's not get crazy. I lose it quite a bit. I went in to the gym, right? And I've been hearing, like, over here at the YMCA that they have, like, all these, like, break-ins in the lockers as of recent, so I don't bring anything in. So I unload all of my, like, belongings before I go in. I'm like, what? And, but mind you, when I go to the gym, it's me and, like, 75 of the oldest people you've ever seen in your life. Like, I mean, it's like there's a greyhound out front that says blue hairs. Everybody's getting off the bus. I'm not really worried about them stealing my stuff. Anyway, so I left everything in the truck, and then I forgot that I left it in the truck. So I'm, like, frantically looking around my house because I wanted to watch American Horror Story. So I'm frantically looking around my house. And I, you know, who remembers their credit card number?
1: Yeah.
0: I spent, like, 20, 30 minutes looking, like, frantically for my wallet, and then I was exhausted. So I gave up on American Horror Story, so perhaps today. But I did the same thing when I woke up this morning. I'm, like, I got dressed. Liz, I looked toward it for a good 20 minutes.
1: Oh, man.
0: That's why I was like, I came in closer to the start of the show than normal. And then I go, duh, we just did this last night. I'm like, put the pot down, please. Yeah, it's a real problem. Used to be my keys.
1: Oh, I'm bad with my keys.
0: You ever do this one, like walk around your house with your keys in your hand?
1: Yes, or in my pocket.
0: Yeah, and like walking around, go, where are they? Where are my keys? And then I'm like, oh my God. I'm just like, please don't let anybody be watching me right now, like in some weird reality show. They're going to think I'm nuts.
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0: All right, time for my favorite new segment called Last Call. Yes, it's Last Calls time. So if you guys want to get in your final calls of the Loper Show, be my guest right now at 423-642-9106. I would love to hear from you. Good morning, it's KZ106. Whatever you guys want to talk about. Hello.
1: Loper, how you doing, buddy?
0: Hey, what's up, buddy?
1: Hey, man. I just had a question, actually. Have you ever used your flashlight on your phone to look for your phone?
0: There's another one, dude. Exactly. That's exactly what I'm talking about. Yes, it's ridiculous. Like, what is wrong with us, man?
1: I've lost my phone talking. You know, you get out of the car, you're talking on the phone, and you're looking for your stuff, but you can't find your phone.
0: Oh, there's nothing that makes me more angry. Like, and then when I finally find it, then I'm really angry at myself again.
1: I'll tell you how you know your true friends. You need to text everybody in your phone book, "Hey, I lost my phone. Will you please call it for me?" You actually called it.
0: Exactly. Thanks, man. I appreciate you. Last calls here on the Loper Show. Good morning.
2: Good morning, I'm Mr. Loper.
0: Man, where are you right now? That is a lot of background noise.
2: I'm in a dump truck.
0: Oh, my God. I can definitely tell. What's happening this morning?
2: Hey. How about a tag number C248DD?
0: C248DD. All right, help me out with this one. What is that?
2: That's a tag number on the dump truck I usually drive.
0: Does it mean anything?
2: C248DD.
0: Oh, gotcha. I'm a little slow on the uptake on that one, bro. I got you now. Thank you. All right, Jennifer, good morning. Oops, sorry about that. I didn't mean to hang up on him. Good morning. How are you?
3: Fabulous. How are you guys?
0: I'm awesome. Final calls here. What's happening?
3: Well, since we're talking about anything and everything.
0: Yes.
3: I used my turn signal. I engaged my turn signal to go around a curve.
0: You know, I've done that too. I've definitely done that. That is the fun. And when you catch yourself, you're like, whatever. I'm just trying to be safe, okay? I'm just being safe.
3: I'm a dummy. Also, the other day, I bumped into a piece of furniture. I was so exhausted. I bumped into a piece of furniture, and I apologized to it.
0: Jennifer, you and I are like two peas in a pod.
3: I believe we are.
0: Yes. Here's an icy cold Lopewiser for you. Thanks for being a part of Last Calls.
3: Absolutely. Y'all have a great day.
0: You too. All right, here's the final call of the show right here. Good morning. It's KZ106, the Loper Show. Hello.
4: Lope Wizard.
0: Yes, sir. What's up?
4: Oh, you know, I just wanted to say Texas is overrated and go Dawgs.
0: No, get out of here. I will agree Texas is overrated.
4: They're going to lose. As soon as they find a real opponent, they will lose.
0: They will lose. All right, man. Well, here's the Lopewiser for you. Thanks so much for calling in.
4: Yes, sir.
0: My man. 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

0: KZ106, that is the Black Crowes, Jealous Again. It's the Loper Show. Up out of here, guys. What a great show today, man. Thanks for all the vanity plate calls. Those were fun. And all the other madness that we experienced together since 6 a.m. Good news. Back at you tomorrow for another 4 hours, so that's going to be rad. If you love the show, follow me off the air, too, because the show continues on social. I'm doing a live feeds on Facebook and on Instagram now. So follow me on Instagram at Jeremy Loper, at JEREMYLOPER. You're missing a lot if you're not. And also like the page on Facebook, The Loper Show. The Loper Show. You can find me there. 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Ring the bell for the notifications. Every time I upload, you will get notified, and you can watch it first. All right? It's that easy. I just uploaded me and with Shinedown down in Atlanta. I'm sorry, with Seven Dust down in Atlanta. And I'm about to do Guns N' Roses in Atlanta today, and so you guys can get that. And then my experience over at Rock City over the weekend with their brand-new Halloween mystical, whimsical pumpkin patch. It's pretty cool. Have a great day. I'm going to head to the gym, guys. Whatever you think about expands, put your mind in a good place. Dylan is in next. My name is Loper, and we're up one time.
1: That was wonderful.
2: Bravo.
1: I loved that.
2: Well, it was great.
1: Well, it was pretty good.
2: Well, it wasn't bad.
1: Well, there were parts of it that weren't very good, though.
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1: It was terrible.
2: Get him away.
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16: Here's the official forecast, reaching 91 today under sunny skies. Mostly clear tonight, 63 the low. Sunny and 92 tomorrow. Thursday night, mostly clear, 68 the low temperature. Friday, mostly sunny, a chance of afternoon showers and thunderstorms, and 92.
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1: Chattanooga's classic rock is KZ106. Billy Joel, still rock and roll to me. What's going on with you? This is Dylan. 420 flashback coming up this afternoon with Scott Chase. He's still got those Talladega tickets ready to go on Friday if you want to get your name in the pot. Crack that Talladega trivia on the 420 pit stop flashback this afternoon, and you can get possibly 3 days up in Talladega, including that Yellowwood 500, thanks to Food City. And Scott Chase here with the Food City Gas and Go Getaway. Okay, coming up this hour, what do I have? I've got the Big Dan Car Wash. Man, we've been doing this all week. Okay, so we got a few days left. It's a 3-month unlimited wash membership from Big Dan's Car Wash on Brainerd Road. And we're also concurrently, I think that's the right word, chicken? Is that right? Concurrently? Yeah, when it's along the same line. We're concurrently doing another contest on our texting platform. And what you do, you text the word Dan, D-A-N, to our request line at 423-642-9106. 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
4: Here's the official forecast, reaching 91 today under sunny skies. Mostly clear tonight, 63 the low. Sunny and 92 tomorrow. Thursday night, mostly clear, 68 the low temperature. Friday, mostly sunny, a chance of afternoon showers and thunderstorms, and 92.
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0: 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Doesn't get much better than that. Rock and roll ain't noise pollution, and I agree with AC/DC 100% on that. 32 after 11 o'clock as we roll through the morning here, getting ready for a whole lot of lunch, sponsored by Odell's Pizza and Sandwiches. Coming up Friday, we got a free ticket Friday, your chance to see the Vols as they host Alabama Crimson Tide. How about that? Mm-hmm. All right, October 17th, Neyland Stadium. That's going to be a tense game, isn't it? You listen for Smokey to Howl this Friday. That's your cue to call us at the request line. Be caller 10. You qualify for a pair of tickets that Scott Chase will be giving away later in the afternoon. Good luck from Triple E Electric, electricians you can trust, and your home of the Vols in Chattanooga. 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

0: Chattanooga's Classic Rock, KZ106, Purple Haze, Jimi Hendrix. My name's Dylan, and we have a Dreams Resort and Spa package giveaway on our website right now. It's National Text Contest. If you're dreaming of a luxury tropical vacation for your family, and honestly, who isn't? 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A four-day, three-night, all-inclusive trip for four, including airfare and your choice of 16 Dreams Resorts throughout Mexico. So you listen for the keywords during the day, and we'll give you a chance to win that trip, okay? Here's your keyword right now. Today is Wednesday, and it's 11:47, okay? It's going to change it. Here in about 12 minutes. So you want to slide this one in real quick. I'll give you another one, a fresh one, in the noon hour. Okay, right now the word is sand, S-A-N-D. Text that to 95819, and you'll be entered. Oh, you could be listening to this one down in Old Mexico with Classic Rock, KZ106.
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0: Chattanooga's Classic Rock is KZ106 here, rocking you like a hurricane with the Scorpions, a few minutes before 12 o'clock, and a whole lot of lunch. I'm going to give this to you one more time. I'm telling you, I know this is a national contest, but, you know, people from Chattanooga do win these things. We had the big, the Journey? Yeah, the girl from Chattanooga, she won the Journey trip to go see Journey somewhere out west. Anyway, and this is a four-day, three-night, all-inclusive trip for four, including airfare, your choice of 16 dream resorts throughout Mexico. So this is a nice little 4-day, 3-night. I mean, that's a long weekend there. I mean, you could call it a vacation. Yeah, 4 days. I mean, you know, you got to drive to the airport and stuff to get there. But here we go. Here's how you get entered. SAND, S-A-N-D, SAND. Text that to 95819 and you'll be entered, okay? And then a new keyword happens at the top of the hour. So that one's good for about two or three more minutes if you want to slide that one in, and I'll give you another one as we head into a whole lot of lunch, sponsored by Odell's Pizza and Sandwiches here at Chattanooga's Classic Rock, KZ106.
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3: Here's the official forecast, reaching 91 today under sunny skies. Mostly clear tonight, 63 the low. Sunny and 92 tomorrow. Thursday night, mostly clear, 68 the low temperature. Friday, mostly sunny, a chance of afternoon showers and thunderstorms, and 92.
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5: 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This is Kelly McCoy. In the difficult days following September 11th, 2001, KZ106 began playing the national anthem each weekday at noon in memory of those who lost their lives that horrible day and to honor the men and women of our military who risked their lives each day to protect our freedoms. We have not forgotten. The tradition continues.

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7: All right, here we go. Kicking it off with some Led Zeppelin for you. First, I'll give you the updated keyword for this Dreams, Resorts, and Spas vacation getaway. And the word right now is voyage, V-O-Y-A-G-E, voyage. You want to text that to 95819, and you will be entered in the contest that you could win, the National Text Contest. Yes, yes. Just imagine in Mexico, drinking margaritas, listening to mariachi bands, and trying to figure out what they're saying.

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1: Rumors spreading around in that Texas town about the shack outside LaGrange. 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

Chattanooga's classic rock is KZ106. Whitesnake, Still of the Night, wrapping up the first stretch. A Whole Lot of Lunch, sponsored by Odell's Pizza and Sandwiches, at the foot of Lookout Mountain since 1953. My name is Dylan. Coming up today with the 420 flashback, they've put a little gas on it there, and they're calling it the 420 Pit Stop Flashback this week on the KZ Road Show with Scott Chase, as he's going to give you not just classic rock trivia as he normally does. You're switching it up to NASCAR and Talladega trivia, because we have daily winners. They're going to get a KZ t-shirt and qualify for a grand prize, because the prize is, we upped the not, the ante on the prize here. He's giving away a Food City Gas and Go getaway, okay? And that's tickets to all 3 days of racing starting Friday, October 23rd, including the Yellow

0: Good 500. And they're also going to throw in a $50 Food City Gas and Go card. Okay, so there you go. Tickets for 3 days of racing, Talladega, and the Yellowwood 500 plus the gas card to go on top of that. I tell you what, somebody's going to get lucky this weekend. Y'all hadn't heard that in a while, have you? Well, Scott Chase making it happen. You can qualify this afternoon on the 420 Flashback here at Chattanooga's Classic Rock. 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
2: I lost my wallet twice yesterday. Well, once this morning and then once yesterday, which I'm really bad at sometimes. Sometimes I'll do a nice stretch of 6 months and not lose it, but let's not get crazy. I lose it quite a bit. I went in to the gym, right? And I've been hearing, like, over here at the YMCA that they have, like, all these, like, break-ins in the lockers as of recent, so I don't bring anything in. So I unload all of my, like, belongings before I go in. I'm like, what? But mind you, when I go to the gym, it's me and, like, 75 of the oldest people you've ever seen in your life. Like, I mean, it's like there's a greyhound out front that says blue hairs. Everybody's getting off the bus. I'm not really worried about them stealing my stuff. Anyway, so I left everything in the truck, and then I forgot that I left it in the truck. So I'm like frantically looking around my house because I wanted to watch American Horror Story. So I'm frantically looking around my house, and who remembers their credit card number?
3: Yeah.
2: I spent like 20, 30 minutes looking like frantically for my wallet, and then I was exhausted. So I gave up on American Horror Story. So perhaps today, but I did the same thing when I woke up this morning. I'm like, I got dressed. Liz, I looked toward it for a good 20 minutes.
3: Oh, man.
2: That's why I was like, I came in closer to the start of the show than normal. And then I go, duh, we just did this last night. I'm like, put the pot down, please. Yeah, it's a real problem. Used to be my keys.
3: Oh, I'm bad with my keys.
2: You ever do this one, like walk around your house with your keys in your hand?
3: Yes, or in my pocket.
2: Yeah, and like walking around, go, where are they? Where are my keys? And then I'm like, oh my God. I'm just like, please don't let anybody be watching me right now, like in some weird reality show. They're going to think I'm nuts.
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Chattanooga's Classic Rock is KZ106. Tomorrow morning for the 1010 Guaranteed, I got another 3-month unlimited wash membership from Big Dan's Car Wash on Brainerd Road. 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
1: Dylan, did you call me?
0: Is this John?
1: Yes, it is.
0: John, are you sitting down?
1: Yeah.
0: Well, I've got good news for you. You just won a trip to Mexico.
1: No way.
0: Yeah, you did. You entered the contest, and you got it, man.
1: Oh, my God. I can't believe it. This is unreal. That is freaking awesome.
0: A trip to Mexico, you get all-inclusive 4 days, 3 nights, including airfare, your choice of 16 Dreams resorts throughout Mexico. And you took the initiative, you texted the line, and now you got some planning to do.
1: Yeah, it's freaking awesome. That's a trip.
0: You got 4 spots. Obviously, you're going to be in one of them. Who else are you going to take?
1: My girl.
0: Well, it's a trip for four, man, and it is all you. I tell you what, I think you're about the luckiest guy in Chattanooga today.
1: I'm saying I'm lucky off of KZ106. I cannot believe it.
0: Well, congratulations, man. And what did I tell everybody? Hang on, John. I'm going to get some information for you, for the corporate people. Okay, listen. What did I tell you earlier? I was like, yeah, this is a national text contest, but people from Chattanooga win this stuff. Yeah, we had the Journey Flyaway, and then we've had them before. And then as I'm talking about it, it just comes down, and telling you that, it comes down that we had another winner here in Chattanooga. And so that was John, and he's going to have a blast out there. What a great thing, man. And it's still going on. Now, even though this contest, that doesn't mean the contest is over, because what they're doing is actually picking one winner a day on this one. A lot of the big, huge concert packages that we do, you know, usually it runs a week, then they have one winner, you know, because they only have one package. But this one, they've got a bunch, so they're doing one each day. So here's how you get entered right now, September 30th, 1 o'clock. Okay, so the keyword right now is voyage, V-O-Y-A-G-E, voyage. And you want to text that to 95819. And who knows, you could be like John previously on Dylan's Chicken Challenge.
2: Okay.
0: What is this song?
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0: Chicken, is it Iron Man by Black Sabbath? That's it. You got it.
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0: What's
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0: your
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6: Here's the official forecast, reaching 91 today under sunny skies. Mostly clear tonight, 63 the low. Sunny and 92 tomorrow. Thursday night, mostly clear, 68 the low temperature. Friday, mostly sunny, a chance of afternoon showers and thunderstorms, and 92.
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1: You know, that was about it. Now it's like just an Instagram page, and everybody's baby is on a centerfold nowadays. Wow, times have changed. They have, definitely. My name is Dylan. 25 minutes after 1 o'clock. Congratulations to John, man. John just won. I've been giving these keywords out for the Dreams Resorts and Spas trip to Mexico, where you get to pick out which resort you go to. There's like 16 of them in Mexico. And John won from Chattanooga. Yes, national text contest. John picked it up. He texted the keyword to the number, and then he got a call from me and Scott Chase, and we got him set up, and he's making plans now. Him and his girl's going to go to Mexico. The keyword right now is voyage, V-O-Y-A-G-E. So you can be like John and text voyage to 95819. And maybe, I don't know, if you win and you pick the same resort, maybe you'll see John down in Mexico. Stranger things have happened. All kinds of stuff going on all the time here at KZ106. We give so much stuff away. It's just really amazing the amount of stuff that we give away here every day and the things that we do here. One of the crazy things that's going on coming up here in, when is this? The 10th of October. And that's not too far away. You remember at the TBFCU Riverfront Nights, we had the Departure Band and completely packed it out, like totally packed it out, because Chattanooga loves Departure, the Journey Tribute Band, because they're so damn good, man. And so anyway, what they've done now, we're doing this thing. It's called Music at the Mansion down in Chickamauga, Georgia, at the Gordon Lee Mansion. So Departure, the Journey Tribute Band, they're teaming up with the Chattanooga Symphony Orchestra to do a show together. Yeah, I know. The Journey Tribute, Departure with, you know, intertwined with the Chattanooga Symphony Orchestra. It's really going to be amazing. I can't wait to see what they come up with. 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It's October 10th. It's Music at the Mansion, the concert down at the historic Gordon Lee Mansion, downtown Chickamauga, Departure, and the Chattanooga Symphony Orchestra together doing a show together. Man, that's going to be a trip. Okay. 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

Chattanooga's Classic Rock is KZ106, Hard Crazy on You. And what do we got going on here? Okay, 57. Okay, I got time for this. Okay. Okay, so earlier this morning, dude called in from Saudi, and he was like, man, I hadn't heard Robert Plant in a long time, his solo stuff. And I was like, okay, I'll get something on for you for lunchtime. And then I forgot totally about it. Chicken, can you believe that? Chicken says he can believe it. Thank you, Chicken. Okay, and so to make it up to you, I'm going to do a double shot. How about that? Okay, so guys, you know I'm all about requests. So let's do this one. I know you haven't heard this one in a while, but you're going to know it. It was a huge hit. It's called Heaven Knows, and then we'll follow it up with some Big Log, okay? And hopefully that will make up for my short-term memory.

0: Chattanooga's classic rock, KZ106, Big Log from Robert Plant solo there. And yeah, it's kind of like, I've always thought of that song as kind of like one that's kind of, he kind of wrote for truckers, you know, because if you listen to the lyrics, my love is in league with the freeway. My love is the miles and the waiting. And then if you think about trucking, now I don't know how truckers are nowadays, but I remember back in the older days, they had logs. And by the way, Big Log is not even in the song. It's not even in the lyrics. So this is where I'm kind of drawing that correlation, okay? So truckers had, you know, of course, they're on the road all the time, you know, but truckers have a log that they used to, I don't know if they still do, fill out and put their miles down and all the, you know, time and information. And so that's like the book where their road hours are logged, you know, and so hence the connection between the road and love and the countless hours that they log in that book, you know, kind of represents both of them. So I kind of think it was kind of like that just from the lyrics, you know. So I don't know. What do you think? I know you could dig all kinds of deep holes when you think about these songs. But that was a big hit for Plant back after he went solo after Zeppelin. And there's other stories behind that Pictures at 11 album, too. We'll get into one day. Okay, we're going to play some commercials here. I want to remind you and congratulate Michael. He's our latest winner here at KZ106. He won a trip to Mexico. How about that? Airfare included, round trip, all-inclusive, choice of 16 dreams resorts throughout Mexico. He gets to pick which one he goes to. And so he found that out today. And I actually already put a promo together. I'm going to play a promo for it. Okay, would you like to be like Michael? Yeah, you do. You want to be like Michael? Okay, well, let's see if we can make it happen right now. Your keyword that you text is voyage, VOYAGE, and you want to text that to 95819. And that's exactly what Michael did, and he won a vacation to Mexico, 4 days, 3 nights. There you go. So you can be like Mike. Go ahead and do that. That keyword's good for another hour. Scott Chase will have a brand new one coming in at the 3 o'clock hour for you here as we continue to give away free things almost every day here at KZ106 and make winners big. We've got big winners almost every day on KZ106, just like John here. John, are you sitting down?
1: Yeah.
0: Well, I've got good news for you. You just won a trip to Mexico.
1: No way.
0: Yeah, you did. You entered the contest, and you got it, man.
1: Oh, my God. I can't believe it. That's unreal. That is freaking awesome.
0: All-inclusive 4 days, 3 nights, including airfare, your choice of 16 dreams resorts throughout Mexico, and you took the initiative. 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
1: 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Get off.
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1: Hi, this is John. 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
12: Here's the official forecast, reaching 91 today under sunny skies. Mostly clear tonight, 63 the low. Sunny at 92 tomorrow. Thursday night, mostly clear, 68 the low temperature. Friday, mostly sunny, a chance of afternoon showers and thunderstorms, and 92.

Chattanooga's Kate 106. Dylan just walked in the room. I said, hey, man, you want somebody to love? And he gave me a nod, so I'm just saying, all right? He's here again tomorrow, ladies. There's an invitation for him, man. I'm rolling out the red carpet. You know what I'm saying? Hey, we're going to talk some Fall Shred Day with BBB coming up. That's on Saturday. Michelle Mason will be here from that fine organization here in just a moment or two. Another sunny day here in the neighborhood with Marshall Tucker. Can't you see? Between the speakers on KZ.

KZ106, a little Judas Priest on the road show. This is Scott Chase. Proud to be here with you this afternoon at KZ106. Hey, we snagged a local winner for the Dreams Resort, and I'll play that winner here in just a second or two. National keyword here until 3 o'clock this afternoon.

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1: In trash bags, and we will take up to three large, the 33-gallon trash bags per person. So if there's more than one person in the car, you can bring more than that. But that just gets things through a lot faster.
2: Can you do that? Can you have any staples and paper clips on? Can
1: staples
2: you
1: staples and paper clips are okay. We'll take off the binder clips or something thicker, but those are just fine.
2: Okay, so all kinds of paper, and you can bring how much per person, did you say again?
1: Up to three large trash bags per person of filled with documents.
2: And so we're here to a big old trash bag, too.
1: Oh, yes. We just want to make sure people are taking advantage of the chance to destroy documents you don't need anymore that have your personal information, help you avoid having any kind of identity theft. So this is a great and free way to do that, and we do this twice a year.
2: And hard drives. What about old cell phones and things like that?
1: They actually will take those as well. So if you have any old cell phones, go ahead and bring those as well. They'll limit the hard drives to four per person. But anything else in terms of electronics, is there's no limit.
2: And if you got the hard drives that are in the, like I think I've got one upstairs, it's got the large container around it. Do you have to take everything out of that?
1: You can keep it in the tower. I mean, if you know how to take it out, great. But if not, you can bring it and they'll just recycle the rest of it as well.
2: And any kind of medications that you'd like to get shed of. Because it happens, you know. Julie and I have this conversation off because you look up in the medicine cabinet, it's all jumbled up with a bunch of stuff, and they're laying on top of one another and fall out on the floor, and you think, these are expired. I got to get rid of these. And you think, what do you do? Well, she won't let me throw them away. And so things like events like this Saturday are the best thing to do.
1: And that's great for our environment. And I will say, we do usually have about 800 cars come through, so we tell people, if we hope you'll be a patient, it might take 30 or so minutes to come through, but we are going to try to go as fast as we can, and hopefully it won't be that long.
2: You've been in here in Chattanooga for a while, but you've been with the Better Business Bureau for a long period of time, haven't you?
1: My 35th year with BBB.
2: Wow, that's right. Fantastic work that you do, and helping kind of business, right business, and shoot them in the right direction, and get them headed in the right direction. You do a lot of great things for Chattanooga. Thank you for everything that you do.
1: I appreciate that.
2: No problem. Anything else that we need to get the word out about?
1: Oh, we're going to have our Festive Forest again in Miller Park, and that'll kick off the Wednesday before Thanksgiving. So we hope people get ready to come and enjoy that as it gets a little cooler and the holidays are here. And that will be in Miller Park, right across from EPB. Oh. We're going to have 160 trees this year, which is up from 120 last year. So we are ready.
2: Big. Shred Day on Saturday, Coca-Cola property there on Highway 153 with BBB. Michelle, always good to see you. Have a wonderful afternoon, okay?
1: Thank you.
2: Take care.
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0: 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Like today going and makes you want to get out there and knock them around. And where I would be if I had the opportunity today, I would be up at the Ottawa Club. Love playing some jams here on the radio on the road show with you at KZ106. But let me tell you what else I like to do. I like to tee it up. Tee it up and play, man, with a buddy. My son and I played out there a while back. And you could go ahead and check out some of the opportunities for becoming a member at the Ottawa Club yourself. TheOttawaClub.com. If you love golf, man, it's one of those courses you got to play. It's beautiful layout, of course, incredible views, kind of conditions to keep golfers coming back. Greens are nice and fun and beautiful and fast and challenging. Definitely one of the premier experiences here in the Chattanooga area. Along with that, too, they've got a great-looking pool. 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If you'd like to have some kind of event, well, they can take care of that as well. A corporate event, we do our holiday parties there. We call them Christmas parties, but we're also busy in December. We finally decided to move it to January, and more people show up, too, which is kind of a nice thing, too. One of the most scenic golf courses in the area. Check it out for yourself, too, and you'll love the people that are there. Not only the people that work there, but the members that are there. And it's just there's just no snobby people at the Ottawa Club, man. They're just they're one of us, and you'd like it. TheOttawaClub.com. Wonderful place to become a member. It's a private club, but you could certainly get it done. There's some great deals to be had coming up this fall, too, all right? I'll have those here, KZ106.

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0: KZ 106 and Scott Chase here, right on top of 3 o'clock. What's going on, man? What got to do for you here?
1: Hey, I've got a request. I wanted to hear some 38 Special rocking into the night for Chickamauga.
0: Let me take care of that for you, okay?
1: I appreciate you, my friend.
0: No problem. We're going to be down in your neck of the woods here a couple of Saturdays away for that departure show. You heard about that, right? That Journey tribute?
1: Yes. Yes. Oh. We've been to the last couple get-together that's been down there in Chickamauga that y'all been there, and we've had them all.
0: Awesome. Cool. Well, maybe we'll see you then. 38 Special's coming up, okay?
1: Thank you, sir.
0: Yeah, you're welcome, man. Thank you for listening. 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
3: Watch out for a wreck on Dayton Boulevard at Ashland Terrace. Not sure what the issue is, but 24 eastbound is backed up from downtown all the way past the 59 interchange. Drive carefully. We'll do our best to get you through this Wednesday afternoon. Art Sanders, right now, traffic.
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10: Here's the official forecast, reaching 91 today under sunny skies. Mostly clear tonight, 63 the low. Sunny and 92 tomorrow. Thursday night, mostly clear, 68 the low temperature. Friday, mostly sunny, a chance of afternoon showers and thunderstorms, and 92.
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Had a little early lunch or late breakfast. I guess I went to brunch. Had a brunch with Loper today at Milk and Honey there. And we had a good time, man. It was good. Good time. What a good dude he is, man. Tapping into the heartbeat of Chattanooga and North Georgia and Alabama, 6 until 10 again tomorrow morning. 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

0: Thanks.
1: I lost my wallet twice yesterday. Well, once this morning and then once yesterday, which I'm really bad at sometimes. Sometimes I'll do a nice stretch of 6 months and not lose it, but let's not get crazy. I lose it quite a bit. I went in to the gym, right? And I've been hearing, like, over here at the YMCA that they have, like, all these, like, break-ins in the lockers as of recent, so I don't bring anything in. So I unload all of my, like, belongings before I go in. I'm like, what? But mind you, when I go to the gym, it's me and, like, 75 of the oldest people you've ever seen in your life. Like, I mean, it's like there's a greyhound out front that says blue hairs. Everybody's getting off the bus. I'm not really worried about them stealing my stuff. Anyway, so I left everything in the truck, and then I forgot that I left it in the truck. So I'm like frantically looking around my house because I wanted to watch American Horror Story. So I'm frantically looking around my house, and I, you know, who remembers their credit card number?
2: Yeah.
1: I spent like 20, 30 minutes looking like frantically for my wallet, and then I was exhausted. So I gave up on American Horror Story. So perhaps today, but I did the same thing when I woke up this morning. I'm like, I got dressed. Liz, I looked for it for a good 20 minutes.
2: Oh, man.
1: That's why I was like, I came in closer to the start of the show than normal. And then I go, duh, we just did this last night. I'm like, put the pot down, please. Yeah, it's a real problem. Used to be my keys.
2: Oh, I'm bad with my keys.
1: You ever do this one, like walk around your house with your keys in your hand?
2: Yes, or in my pocket.
1: Yeah, and like walking around, go, where are they? Where are my keys? And then I'm like, oh my God. I'm just like, please don't let anybody be watching me right now.

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9: 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It's been some Talladega race trivia for a shot at getting qualified for all three races coming up at Talladega Super Speedway. How about that? So Talladega / NASCAR / racing trivia is coming up less than an hour from right now at KZ106. 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

Change 106, one of my buds over in Hickson, checking in with me this afternoon on the road show. Man, the sun is out. You get a little yard work done. Now I'm hanging out and relaxing a little bit. You know what I really like to hear? A little fire woman. All right, here you go, man. On the app and on the air, however you listen, it's always free to stream KZ 106, baby.

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0: All right, KZ106 and Scott Chase on a Wednesday afternoon, a couple days away from another free ticket Friday. This one will be for Tennessee and Alabama tickets. 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You qualify 9 to 5 once again. And we'll do that in memory of Dolly Parton, too, beginning at 9 on the Loper Show. And we'll finish just after 5 o'clock and give those away here on KZ106. Free ticket Friday, Tennessee and Alabama coming up. KZ106, October is tomorrow. Is that crazy, man? October is tomorrow. It is Menopause Awareness Month. But if you're going through or know somebody that is going through menopause, you probably already are very aware of that. The hot flashes, the mood changes, the brain fog, sleep problems. You know how it affects people differently. 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
1: 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You entered the contest, and you got it, man.
2: 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I can't believe it. It's unreal. That is freaking awesome.
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5: Watch out for a wreck on Highway 58 at Oakwood, and we still have issues on 24 eastbound, for the most part backed up from the ridge cut all the way back to almost Nickajack Lake. Drive carefully. Art Sanders, right now traffic.
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12: Here is the official forecast, dropping down to 63 tonight under mostly clear skies. Sunny tomorrow, 92. Partly cloudy for tomorrow night, 68 degrees. Friday, mostly sunny, a chance of afternoon showers and thunderstorms, a high of 94. Friday night, more showers and thunderstorms, and 69.
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1: Don't you watch this, will you?
0: I'm kidding.
1: Flying high again. It's Ozzy on a road show. This is Scott Chase. Get qualified for Talladega Super Speedway coming up in a second. The 420 pit stop flashback question is up after this, and Boston track, maybe a police track too. KZ106. Buddy, you're a boy.

KZ106, Loper Show tomorrow morning, and another Most Southwest Grill gift card for Wake and Bake, 5 at 7:55. Met one of the winners here earlier today. I was just had lunch with Loper early today. I said, man, this was about a three-day run. I knew every one of those questions. I think 3 days before that, I don't think I knew any of them. It's always good right before 8 o'clock. And always the calls that he takes, too. And, of course, somebody came in and won some of those Lake Spooka tickets for Lake Winnipesaukee, too. And Helium Theater is coming up tomorrow, which is all cool. And then Dylan, not to be outdone, he's got Big Dan's Car Wash for the Win After 10 with this three-month membership. And then by text, you can text to win yourself a one-year unlimited wash membership. And all you need to do to get qualified for that is text the word Dan to 423-642-9106, our request line. That's Dan to 423-642-9106. And get qualified for that one-year membership from Big Dan's Car Wash out on Brainerd Road. That all this week from KZ106. Good luck to you there. 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
6: Watch out for a wreck on 58 at Oakwood. 24 eastbound, still stop and go from the ridge cut all the way back to almost Nickajack Lake. Drive carefully, Art Sanders. Right now, traffic.
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11: 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The light and the harmonious sounds of talented choirs from Hamilton County Schools. 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Celebrate the joy of music and community with a free concert that promises to uplift and inspire.
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2: 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This is Scott Chase. Who's this?
3: Oh, it's Chris.
2: Chris, welcome to the Rocho, man. What's going on? You NASCAR fan?
3: Oh, yeah.
2: All right, Talladega, big race coming up next month. Next month is only one day away, by the way. And question this afternoon is a reference to the track length at 2.66 miles. What makes that unique?
3: That's the longest track on the circuit.
2: Longest oval in NASCAR, right there. All right, man. Let's go ahead and get you qualified for all three race days, Friday, October 23rd, and all the way through the Yellowwood 500. $50 in food, city, gas, and go to go. We'll pick that winner coming up on Friday, and we'll crank it up as they fire off like rockets at Talladega. Who's picking that brain rocket that world, man?
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Our old buddy Mike here in town just won one earlier today. You could be next. National text keyword until 7, Ocean 95819. And good luck to you. 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

K106, approaching 5 o'clock this afternoon. With shades on, man. I got them on in the control room here. I can't stand it, man. Sun is shining. The classic rock is hot. Mac.

0: 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Away from 5 o'clock. Wednesday afternoon. I'm at KZ106.com and take a look at some of the concerts here. Weird Al will be at Memorial Auditorium next Tuesday. ZZ Top, Cheap Trick together. Ascend Amphitheater in Nashville, also happening next Thursday. Doobie Brothers coming up on Friday at Memorial Auditorium. And Beach Boys going to play at the Ryman on October 11th. Phil Collins' Story will be at the Walker Theater. I think we have more passes to give away to that one. And several other, too. Journey playing at State Farm Arena in Atlanta on October 19th. Sting will be at The Truth in Nashville coming up as well. All of those and a whole lot more, along with Black Jacket Symphony. The next one will be Michael Jackson's Thriller, and this one's selling like crazy. February 5th at Memorial Auditorium. Grab your tickets for that, and we'll see you at one of these shows and the live stream, of course, always at KZ106.com. 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
1: We've got big winners almost every day on KZ106, just like John here. 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
2: Yeah.
1: Well, I've got good news for you. You just won a trip to Mexico.
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1: Yeah, you did. You entered the contest, and you got it, man.
2: Oh, my God. I can't believe it. It's unreal. That is freaking awesome.
1: All-inclusive 4 days, 3 nights, including airfare, your choice of 16 Dreams resorts throughout Mexico, and you took the initiative. You texted the line, and now you got some planning to do.
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5: Watch out for wrecks on 24 westbound at Germantown, 153 northbound between 58 and M. Nicola, and Lee Highway at Little Debbie Parkway. Tough going on 24 eastbound. It's backed up from the ridge cut all the way to the 59 interchange. Drive carefully. Art Sanders, right now traffic.
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13: Here is the official forecast, dropping down to 63 tonight under mostly clear skies. Sunny tomorrow, 92. Partly cloudy for tomorrow night, 68 degrees. Friday, mostly sunny, a chance of afternoon showers and thunderstorms, a high of 94. Friday night, more showers and thunderstorms, and 69.
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The Wake and Bake, 5 at 7:55, question of the day. 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

0: K's 106, our next big show at Chickamauga is going to be Departure. It'll be on the 10th. Look forward to seeing everybody at that one. Music of the Mansion concert. And this time around, Departure, the Journey Tribute Band, and the Chattanooga Symphony together will be playing. Advance tickets are $20. Sweet deal page at K's106.com. They go up, but will be available at the door. We'll do another two for Tuesday coming up on Tuesday, and I think we're going to do six pair on that day. And we'll also include the Loper Show, okay? That's coming up this coming Tuesday, tomorrow morning. Of course, another Loper Show. And then Dylan is in here with more Big Dan's Car Washes to give away three-month memberships on that guaranteed win. And by text all week long, you can text the word Dan to 423-642-9106 and potentially win a one-year membership. So got that going for you. If you haven't got a golf cart and haven't got that going for you, or maybe you got a golf cart but it's not a Scenic City golf cart, well, you can make that happen, man. They'll do the transition for you and make it one of theirs. And when it's one of theirs, it's definitely one of yours, because it'll reflect everything that's about you. Maybe you're a big Balls fan. Maybe you're all about Kentucky. Maybe you're all about Tennessee. Whatever it might be, they can go ahead and build that out specifically to your wants and needs so it can reflect your personality. You could do that by going by the location there at 8052 Standardford Gap. One of the things they're doing a lot of is lithium battery upgrades. A lithium battery conversion can take out the old lead acid cart battery, upgrade that for better performance and less maintenance and a longer lasting battery, too. And it goes faster. And they get a 5-year warranty on those lithium batteries, too. So that, and make it help you get road ready, too, if you want the equipment needed for more street ready, low speed vehicle style carts, including turn signals and seat belts and lights and mirrors and all the safety equipment. They're fun to buzz around the neighborhood or maybe even out on the street when they're legal. 423-303-9728. Of course, a portion of every one of the proceeds goes to blood cancer research and treatment, because, of course, Chris lost his son to blood cancer, and he was a young man, too. Got it at 24 and then passed on at age 30. Scenic City Golf Carts at 8052 Standardford Gap Road. 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
4: In addition to the tough going we've been seeing all afternoon on 24 eastbound around Lookout Valley, we now have a wreck on 24 eastbound at Browns Ferry Road. Also, the off-ramp from northbound 153 to northbound 58, 24 westbound at Germantown, 153 northbound between 58 and Amnicola, and Lee Highway at Little Debbie Parkway. Drive carefully. Art Sanders, right now traffic.
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5: 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The light and the harmonious sounds of talented choirs from Hamilton County Schools. 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

0: K106, we got us a winner here, a local winner for this national contest. Dig it, huh?
1: We've got big winners almost every day on KZ106, just like John here. John, are you sitting down?
2: Yeah.
1: Well, I've got good news for you. You just won a trip to Mexico.
2: No way.
1: Yeah, you did. You entered the contest, and you got it, man.
2: 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I can't believe it. That's unreal. That is freaking awesome.
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5: Watch out for wrecks on Shalaford at Jersey Pike, Eli at Forest Glen, Bailey at South Kelly, Cummings Highway at Browns Ferry Road, and around the foot of the mountain, and Appison Pike at Little Debbie Parkway. Still tough going on 24 eastbound, backed up from the ridge cut all the way to the 59 interchange. Drive carefully, Art Sanders. Right now, traffic.
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13: Here is the official forecast, dropping down to 63 tonight under mostly clear skies. Sunny tomorrow, 92. Partly cloudy for tomorrow night, 68 degrees. Friday, mostly sunny, a chance of afternoon showers and thunderstorms, a high of 94. Friday night, more showers and thunderstorms, and 69.
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This guy's got you covered. They're doing now repairs on metal roofs. 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Also, they'll work through the insurance company stuff. That's Pro Roof Georgia, and this is Steve Earle on KZ.

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Blackberry Smoke, good one. 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
4: Watch out for wrecks on Ringgold Road at South Seminole, Shalliford at Jersey Pike, Eli at Forest Glen, Bailey at South Kelly, Cummings Highway at Browns Ferry and around the foot of the mountain, and Apison Pike at Little Debbie Parkway. Tough going on 24 eastbound. It is still backed up from the Ridge Cut all the way to the 59 interchange. Drive carefully. Art Sanders, right now traffic.
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KZ106, I would really like to see that John Fogerty tour. He's out with Steve Winwood. That'd be a good one to see. That Fortunate Son with Creedence. This is Bon Jovi on KZ106.

KZ106. Roger Waters' son is out with a band, and Roger Waters has actually done all the directing work with it. And they're going to play in Huntsville, I believe it is. Pretty good stuff. You'll be hearing more and more about that. And they do some tracks off this album. Here's Money from Dark Side of the Moon, KZ106.

0: Chattanooga's KZ106. Man, oh man, oh man, oh man. What a hump day Wednesday. We're over the hump, though. Steve Gorman is next. And we'll talk tomorrow with two on KZ106.
1: 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John, are you sitting down?
2: Yeah.
1: Well, I've got good news for you. You just won a trip to Mexico.
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1: Yeah, you did. You entered the contest, and you got it, man.
2: 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I can't believe it. That's unreal. That is freaking awesome.
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11: Here is the official forecast, dropping down to 63 tonight under mostly clear skies. Sunny tomorrow, 92. Partly cloudy for tomorrow night, 68 degrees. Friday, mostly sunny, a chance of afternoon showers and thunderstorms, a high of 94. Friday night, more showers and thunderstorms, and 69.
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1: The best part of the day begins now. It's time to get your rock on. With Steve Gorman and April Rose. It's Steve Gorman Rocks. Welcome to the show.
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0: Journey kicking off Steve Gorman Rocks with the song Separate Ways. Famously, the video where they all play air instruments. The 80s were a very, very bizarre time for most of us. April, thankfully, you don't remember watching Journey play air instruments in a parking lot in 1984. But for some of us, it's still scarring.
1: It sounds like the quintessential 80s music video, like air guitar. I'm actually really good at air guitar, by the way.
0: And by the way, the air drums are fine. It was the air keyboards that really put it over the edge for me. This next band didn't quite make the same transition into videos. They made them, but they really didn't care. But you don't have to care when your band is Rush. Here is Subdivisions.
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1: Just a story about how exes got revenges on their boyfriends from the 80s. Boyfriend's cheating on her. She leaves him. Before she leaves his apartment, she picks up the telephone, dials the Tokyo Weather Service, leaves the phone off the hook. He gets to pick up the tab.
0: Revenge of the 80s.
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0: Black Sabbath with Paranoid, the title track to their second album, 1970. That album was released. I think of the song Paranoid, and I think of two other songs, Dancing in the Dark by Bruce Springsteen and Sweet Emotion by Aerosmith. That's a weird set of songs, isn't it? Paranoid, Dancing in the Dark, Sweet Emotion. What do they have in common? Well, they don't sound anything alike, but this is what they share. A desperation, a last-minute attempt to pull something out of a hat, to pull a magic rabbit right out of the producer's hat. All three songs were suggested at the last minute of a session. The producer said, guys, we're running out of time. It's the last day. Any ideas you want to try to throw against the wall and see if something can stick, let's go. Paranoid, from all accounts, written and recorded in less than 30 minutes. Dancing in the Dark, Springsteen had recorded over 70 songs. His manager and producer said, there's not a hit. We need a lead single. And Springsteen, in a fit of frustration, immediately knocked out Dancing in the Dark. Same thing with Sweet Emotion. Jack Douglas says to the band, last call for riffs or ideas. Tom Hamilton started playing that bass line. The band jumped on it. Boom, voila. 2 hours later, classic. Nothing like great music coming out of highly pressurized last-minute ultimatums.
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0: The Romantics, what I like about you on Steve Gorman Rocks. I spoke to Stan Lynch last week, and he told me the story of Stop Dragging My Heart Around. Really, he told me the story about the recording of the song more than the song itself. The great Duck Dunn of Booker T and the MG's fame playing bass on this one. I don't know how I'd never known that. One of my favorite bassists ever, and he is smooth as silk on this from Stevie Nicks with Tom and the Heartbreakers. Stop Dragging My Heart Around.
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0: 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Steve's got an answer.
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2: Listening on Z100 in Missoula, we have Chad who needs some advice. Now, okay. Chad says his wife has taken up the unnatural trend and no longer wears deodorant, shaves, or uses toothpaste. Chad says he's grossed out by his own wife and he doesn't know what to do, Steve. And I don't know why he's asking you, because let's see what you have to say.
3: There's a website. It's Travelocity.com.
2: Uh-huh.
3: And you can go there and you can book a flight to anywhere in the world and get on a plane and never come back. Think about it like this, Chad. If you did leave your wife, would she then immediately, knowing that she needs a new husband, clean up again? Would she go, oh,
2: ooh,
3: hang on, I got to get back in the market. No one wants a little bear for a partner, you know, who smells
2: right?
3: Like my own woodland funk. I think that would be an interesting test. Like, what's she going to do if you say you're out of
2: right.
3: there? And if she does get cleaned up, then you know that it was you she was trying to get rid of.
2: Ooh, is this reverse psychology? She's trying to get rid of you. I think you're onto something there, Steve.
3: Yeah, I think maybe that's it. You just sit down one night, you light a candle first, give it time
2: okay.
3: to fill the room with a beautiful scent, ask her to come in and say, if you just want me to go, just tell me. You don't have to stink me out of my own house and home.
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13: 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The light and the harmonious sounds of talented choirs from Hamilton County Schools. Experience the powerful collective performance of a mass choir led by esteemed guest clinician Dr. Morgan Ludig from the University of Alabama. Celebrate the joy of music and community with a free concert that promises to uplift and inspire.
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0: Alice in Chains, Wood on Steve Gorman Rocks. I heard today something that blew my mind, and that is that Alice in Chains played their last gig 30 years ago with original lead vocalist Layne Staley. His last concert was in 1996. And, you know, he died quite famously in 2002. I just had no idea that it had been 6 years at that point since they'd last played a show. The band was just hamstrung, handcuffed, if you will, with Staley's crippling addiction. He was unable to perform. Such a loss. What a sad story. That band was as badass as any, not just of the 90s, but from rock. Alice in Chains, such a great band. So many great songs. And Layne Staley was tremendous. Hard to believe he's been gone 24 years already. Even harder to believe was that he hasn't been on a stage since 1996. 30 years. Jeez, we miss you, man.
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0: Hit me with your best shot, Pat Benatar and Steve Gorman Rock. Steve, do you think Pat Benatar gets enough credit as a rock icon?
1: No, not even close. She's one of the great rock singers of all time. Not one of the great female rock singers of all time. Just straight up one of the great rock singers there ever was. I mean, she's in the Rock and Roll Hall of Fame. She still tours every year and still sells thousands and thousands of tickets. But I would say, to answer your question, there's no such thing as too much credit to give to Pat Benatar. She is an absolute trailblazer and an icon.